0: such a great song, man. Loving it.
1: Yeah.
0: I'm in for the winner for the next 3 weeks. For Ernie. I know. You don't need to thank me. Thank those lovely, lovely people at K Radio Towers that thought fit for me to be back on the airwaves again. What's happening this week? Oh, Wimbledon's over. We're going to be talking about the Draw of Doom. World Cup. Ooh. Finals week. Also a bit later on, we're going to be talking about the... there's some cricket going on. There's World Emoji Day. Big butterfly count. Music from the Detroit Emeralds. Hot Chocolate, Soul Asylum, Blondie, Earth, Wind and Fire. And, well... much, much more, dear listener. Let's get on with this, shall we?

0: We are Care Radio. I'm Matt Rosser. Unions and anti-corruption campaigners have condemned the government's handling of PPE procurement during the COVID pandemic after a damning report from the UK COVID inquiry, which found billions of pounds were wasted on unusable protective equipment and criticised the use of a so-called VIP lane for awarding contracts. The British Medical Association described the government's response as an omni-shambles, while the Royal College of Nursing said frontline staff were left unprotected. For more Care news, stay with Care Radio.
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great tune, that, isn't it? Welcome to the show. It's Nick Mir. I'm in for Ernie for the next 3 weeks. It's a big holiday, that, isn't it? Hey, just come back from holiday. Only a week, but just enough to get my arms irritatingly brown. Dear, what we got on today, well, there's a ton of stuff. We're going to be talking about the draw of doom a bit later. But Wimbledon's over, eh? While I was away, finals were on. Nation returns to normal volume. We got that wild card through to the semi-final, wasn't it? Another hope dashed. Hey, you looked all right, didn't it? Oh, at least it means Britain can finally stop pretending it knows what a seeded player is. New balls, please. You know, you get that sort of... So people who never watch tennis suddenly develop strong views on grass. Whether it needs to come to the net a little bit more. And strawberries become less of a fruit and more of a national duty. But it's all over for another year. It's been fun while it lasted, though.

You got a drawer of doom. And we talk about that after the briefing, which is coming up after this beauteous piece of musical wonderment. Welcome to the programme, anyway. K Radio.

0: We are Care Radio. I'm Matt Rosser. The government says millions of care workers in England will be represented in the first ever negotiations on pay and working conditions for the adult social care sector. A new adult social care negotiating body, bringing together trade unions and employers, will be established at the end of the year, with talks to begin in 2027. The government's also announced an expansion of its care workforce pathway, creating a universal career structure covering almost all adult social care roles. For more care news, stay with Care Radio.
1: We're here to say thank you.
2: Thank you to our nation's NHS.

Can't even say Kajagoogoo. What's the world coming to? Hey, fun fans. It's National Give Something Away Day this week. We all have a drawer, cupboard, loft or garage full of things that are technically useful but haven't been touched since the early 2000s. Is the Drawer of Doom featuring heavily on National Give Something Away Day. A direct threat to the drawer in my house. It contains 17 cables, 4 batteries, and a birthday candle shaped like a 4. And the set of keys that nobody knows, the lock it opens, but nobody's brave enough to throw out. That one. Is a problem. I think even the biggest declutterers, when I say biggest, I mean the most successful declutterers in the country, the celebrity declutterers, you know the ones I mean, would have problems with the drawers in my house. You'd need to get 20 different drawers for the 20 different things. So I'd love your thoughts on this. You can email the show. Go to the show page and just press message. Have you got a drawer of doom? You want to share yours?

UB40. Sherry says, my drawer of doom's got three pieces of old plasticine in it. In no time. I don't know what that means.

0: We are Care Radio. I'm Matt Rosser. Teenagers across the UK could soon be offered a meningitis B vaccine on the NHS after government advisers recommended a nationwide rollout. The Joint Committee on Vaccination and Immunisation says 15-year-olds should receive the jab, with catch-up doses for those who missed out as babies. The recommendation follows several recent outbreaks, including in Kent and Berkshire. The government will now consider the advice before deciding whether to introduce the programme. For more Care news, stay with Care Radio.
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3: Supporting carers and NHS workers right across the UK.

That's such a cool song, isn't it? Wasn't that, was that Andy Williams originally? Was it Andy Williams? So that's the Boys Town Gang. Ooh, what are we doing? That. I thought we were doing that, sorry. Oh, look. This show is, I will hold my hands in the air and say, not completely live. But we are on World Cup. World Cup final week. Oh, my words. I promised my wife this year, I made a promise that I wouldn't be that interested in the World Cup. And I did say it. I said to her, I won't be that interested in the World Cup this year. I've not seen any of the build-up, not that bothered about any of the teams. Don't even know who's in the England side. Fast forward 4 weeks, I've literally watched every game. Certainly watched the round of 16 every game. Watched the quarterfinals every game. And now the semis every game. There, I'll be there at the final. Oh dear. It's the only time a sofa, a snack bowl and a remote control becoming like a national command centre, isn't it?

Kids, if there's any song, if there is any song anywhere ever that defines an era like the 1990s, it's got to be Pulp Common People, or indeed any song by Pulp. Welcome to the show. You're listening to Care Radio. We have got, what have we got coming up? We've got the news, and we've got, we've got an action-packed, fun-filled hour coming up, I can tell you. I lost my words then, can you tell?

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0: England claim their best World Cup finish since 1966, beating France 6-4 in the third-place playoff. Thomas Tuchel's side were 4-0 up against Les Bleus at half-time before the French made a comeback. Andy Burnham will scrap Labour's planned digital ID scheme when he becomes Prime Minister on Monday. His team say money set aside for the programme will instead be used on priorities such as helping with the cost of living. New life-saving drugs for rare cancers have been approved on the NHS. It's set to benefit around 200 patients a year, mainly infants and young children. Professor Peter Johnson is the NHS England National Clinical Director for Cancer.
1: It's very important because they're new types of treatment that will make it possible to control their cancers in a way that hasn't been possible previously.
0: Iran's supreme leaders warn the US of unforgettable lessons if attacks continue on the country. It comes as Tehran said it's suspending its commitments to a recent interim agreement amid rising tensions with Washington. Police have launched a murder investigation after a woman died from an incident in Newport in Wales. Officers, including firearms officers, were called to St Vincent Road in the early hours of Saturday. The 66-year-old man from Newport has been arrested on suspicion of murder and remains in custody. Chelsea are closing in on the signing of Morgan Rodgers after Aston Villa accepted a reported £117 million bid. The England international is expected to have a medical on Monday before signing a long-term deal at Stamford Bridge. Thousands of people have taken part in Glasgow Pride, marking 25 years of organised marches in Scotland's largest city.
2: Use as loud as possible, Glasgow!
0: The parade travelled from Glasgow Green through the city centre. And the rapper Drake has put £1.1 million on Argentina to beat Spain in Sunday's World Cup final. The rapper stands to win nearly £3.8 million if Argentina lift the trophy. That's the latest from Radio News Hub. I'm Jules Utebridge.
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0: Patchy cloud will give way to a bright and sunny Sunday. Some showers are possible in Cornwall and northern Scotland, but it'll stay warm for most. Temperatures reaching a high of 23 degrees Celsius.

It's the Sydney by Pussycat kicking us off for this hour. An hour that's going to be featuring The Corrs, Steps, Thin Lizzy, ABBA, Sheena Easton, Katrina Waves, a bit of Freak Power, a classic from Naina. Name two songs by Naina. Exactly. It's true, it's true, I tell you. I'm going to be talking about whispering at the television. We've got World Emoji Day and the big butterfly count is on the way. A bit later on, it's National Ice Cream Day as well. It's all good fun. Here on Cure Radio, that's the Lancashire version. Where have we gone? Oh, we're over here.

0: Radio. I'm Matt Rosser. A new body representing care workers and employers will be launched by the end of the year to negotiate pay, working conditions and other employment issues across England's adult social care sector. Negotiations are due to begin next April and the first settlement will take effect in 2028. However, the local government association has warned that funding may not cover the full cost and says councils should have a greater role in the process. For Care News Every Day, stay with Care Radio.
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2: Oh. Animals can't speak to drivers. But if they could, they would be asking us, telling us by the sounds of it, to put our litter and fruit waste in the bin. Because roadside litter kills an estimated 3 million animals every year. No wonder they sound miffed. So let's lend them a paw. Let's take our rubbish with us and bin it properly. National Highways. And what's that? They said thanks very much.

Such a great tune, that. Phil Lynott. What a man. What a tune. Wow, we've been having some weather, haven't we? I went to Lanzarote last week, and normally when I land back from Lanzarote, I have to pack my jumper to be getting ready to get out of Manchester. There was no need for my jumper. It was a little bit weird. I had taken advice from Mrs. Meir, who has the weather app at the ready at all times, and she had informed me that we're having a bit of weather in Manchester. So I have my shorts. For the first time ever, I got off a plane in Manchester in my shorts and my T-shirt, and it felt just slightly warmer than the location that I had just left, which I felt was remarkable. So if you're planning on going away this year, you may notice that the temperature difference is not so great this year. Not so great. We've got some good music in this hour. Katrina Waves, No Mercy. We've got some Kenny Rogers. Kenny Rogers. Where is the Kenny Rogers of yesteryear? I hear you cry. We're going to be talking about National Ice Cream Day a bit later. The butterfly counts on. And we have World Emoji Day. What more do you need?

every disco ever. Guaranteed. Guaranteed people will be dancing on the way to the floor, doing that strange maneuver. I used to love this song when I was growing up. I don't know why. Just brilliant. Brilliant. Kenny Rogers, take us into the news briefing. Every

0: We are Care Radio. I'm Matt Rosser. Unions and anti-corruption campaigners have condemned the government's handling of PPE procurement during the COVID pandemic after a damning report from the UK COVID inquiry, which found billions of pounds were wasted on unusable protective equipment and criticised the use of a so-called VIP lane for awarding contracts. The British Medical Association described the government's response as an omni-shambles, while the Royal College of Nursing said frontline staff were left unprotected. For more Care news, stay with Care Radio.
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0: Eyes Only.
1: That was a good film, wasn't it? That is not me making things up. That was a good film.
2: How you doing? All right.
1: How you bearing up in the heat? Keeping the windows closed, the curtains closed, and then only opening the windows once. You need to get that through draft in the evening. Worked out exactly how to lay on top of the beds. Good on you. Good on you. It's World Emoji Day. It's this week. And I think we need to admit that emojis are now doing a lot of the heavy lifting in modern communication. A little crying, laughing face that means I've smiled gently. A bit of red heart and the skull emoji that somehow means that was quite funny. I love it when grandmas use emojis. All these words in the most inappropriate way. And I always get very irritated when people use emojis that I don't have. It's like when people use GIFs on messages and I've got no idea how to use a GIF. So this week, just think of the little emojis and try and find something original.

Training Waves, Northern Sunshine. Surprise winners of the Eurovision Song Contest, weren't they? Back in, was it 95? Something like that. News briefings coming up after No Mercy.

0: We are Care Radio. I'm Matt Rosser. The government says millions of care workers in England will be represented in the first ever negotiations on pay and working conditions for the adult social care sector. A new adult social care negotiating body, bringing together trade unions and employers, will be established at the end of the year, with talks to begin in 2027. The government's also announced an expansion of its care workforce pathway, creating a universal career structure covering almost all adult social care roles. For more care news, stay with Care Radio.
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Je t'adore that song. Yeah. Hi there. Welcome to Care Radio. Snickmeyer, I am in for Ernie Rowe for the next 3 weeks. I know, I'm sorry. It cannot be helped. What's made me happy this week is the Open at Royal Birkdale. Golf is the only sport where even commentators sound like they're not trying to wake the baby. It's the Open and he's just heading up the fairway. Have you ever listened to the Open on the radio? It's brilliant. They're right on the edge of the green. I'm trying very hard not to disturb the putter. He's there with the ball. He's stood over it now. I love it. Oh, dear. We've got birdies, we've got eagles, we've got bogeys. Sounds less like a sport, more like a countryside crime drama, doesn't it? The thing about Lynx Golf as well, because they're at Birkdale, which is like next to the water this way, always looks like it's being played inside a weather warning, doesn't it? 1 minute you got sunshine, the next minute it's a wind strong enough to move a sandwich. Oh dear. So enjoying that. It's been on since Thursday this week. That's my Sunday taken care of. Mrs. Mia hates this time of year.

great Lionel Richie with a video that never made quite sense to me, I have to say. It was... Oh, he was huge, wasn't he, Lionel Richie? Was it the 80s he had Hello? What else did he do? Oh, for goodness sake. All night long. I knew I'd get there. This is good. I like this one.

Nice slice screen there as well. Which is nice. The big butterfly count runs from Friday the 17th of July to Sunday the 9th of August. You essentially count butterflies in your garden, pretty much as advertised. And what else have we got going? I've got some Laura Branigan, got some Anne Van Helden, Cher, Stereophonics, the OJs, on Vogue as well. The show that makes bath time fun.

You never see five star on these 80s comeback shows, do you? Get 20 or so artists that had one or two hits in the 1980s, and people turn up and they watch it. Yes, they do. Briefing after the Climate's Blues Band.

0: We are Care Radio. I'm Matt Rosser. Teenagers across the UK could soon be offered a meningitis B vaccine on the NHS after government advisers recommended a nationwide rollout. The Joint Committee on Vaccination and Immunisation says 15-year-olds should receive the jab, with catch-up doses for those who missed out as babies. The recommendation follows several recent outbreaks, including in Kent and Berkshire. The government will now consider the advice before deciding whether to introduce the programme. For more Care news, stay with Care Radio.
1: 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So when you're driving around a HGV, don't linger around them, because they may not notice you're there. Know the HGV zones. National Highways.
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Katy Perry. Hello. Welcome to the show. Oh dear. So we've got first night of the proms this week. The Royal Albert Hall. I love classical music. I like listening to it. I very rarely go to concert. Very rarely go to classical music concerts. I should probably do more classical music concerts. And I went to one once. And unfortunately, I got very confused. Because the classical music is beautiful, but nobody is ever 100% sure when the clapping's loud. I was in this hall. I don't know why. I can't remember what it was. It was a big orchestra. And there I was, listening away. And then the music had definitely stopped. It had definitely stopped. And it sounded like it had stopped at a point where it had really ended. You know that sort of point. And there I am. The only person in the room that's clapping. Literally looked around me like I was some sort of heathen. Apparently you don't clap between movements. That's generally a rule for life.

Starship for you. Got a news briefing coming your way after some T-Rex.

0: Radio. I'm Matt Rosser. A new body representing care workers and employers will be launched by the end of the year to negotiate pay, working conditions and other employment issues across England's adult social care sector. Negotiations are due to begin next April and the first settlement will take effect in 2028. However, the local government association has warned that funding may not cover the full cost and says councils should have a greater role in the process. For Care News Every Day, stay with Care Radio.
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never really understood what that song was about, really. There was some strange stuff floating around in the 80s, wasn't there, the lyrics? Have you seen the lyrics to My Name is Rio? My name is Rio and she's dancing on the floor, isn't it? The Reflex. How you doing? You're right. That's good to know. Well, it's they're out. School's out for summer this week, I think. I think we're into that end of term territory. There's no energy quite like the last week of school. Everyone's still technically functioning, but only just, especially if you're a parent. Lunchbox is returning with items that have become science. School bags full of crumpled mystery letters that were apparently urgent back in March. Half-used exercise books, mystery artwork, and one PE sock with no explanation. Oh dear, everybody limps across the finishing line carrying a water bottle, a craft project, and a sun hat that belongs to somebody else. Yes, welcome to the end of term, dear parents.

saw Cher in a news program not that long ago, and oh my goodness, she is looking good. I don't know if she's still singing with her Voxy thing that she did. Why is your way? That one. No idea, but she was looking pretty good indeed. This takes back to 1999. Armin van Helden. The party spirit lives strong. Got a news briefing coming up next.

0: 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I'm Matt Rosser. Unions and anti-corruption campaigners have condemned the government's handling of PPE procurement during the COVID pandemic after a damning report from the UK COVID inquiry, which found billions of pounds were wasted on unusable protective equipment and criticised the use of a so-called VIP lane for awarding contracts. The British Medical Association described the government's response as an omni-shambles, while the Royal College of Nursing said frontline staff were left unprotected. For more Care News, stay with Care Radio.
1: 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Okay, don't panic, float to live. 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

Stereophonics for you. That's about almost me done for today. Wayne with a couple of nuggets for you just before it's National Ice Cream Day. It's Sunday. Do you know my memories? Ice creams. One of the most powerful sounds in British life, the ice cream van. Remember that? The chimes faintly in the distance. Everyone freezes. Someone says, "Is that an hour road?" Then came the scramble. Shoes, wallet, keys. And all of a sudden, there's children just appearing from nowhere on a quiet road. Oh dear, that 99 flake, iconic but structurally risky. Screwballs, childhood engineering, and a fab lolly was always more patriotic than tasty. It always made my tongue stick to it. And there was always one person who ordered something complicated enough to hold up the entire queue for an unnecessary long period of time. I remember you used to have about 40 seconds to make a decision before it turned the corner and became a musical rumour. So this weekend, cone or tub or even complex oyster. Do you remember the oysters? Took ages to make. Somebody's short and the flake is already leaning. Get out there and have some fun, dear listener. National Ice Cream Day. Here's the OJs.

Well, I love music, don't we all? Thank you for your company today. I will be back doing it all again next week. The news is next, so don't you go nowhere.

0: England have claimed their best World Cup finish since 1966, beating France 6-4 in the third-place playoff. Thomas Tuchel's side were 4-0 up against Les Bleus at half-time before the French made a comeback. Andy Burnham will scrap Labour's planned digital ID scheme when he becomes Prime Minister on Monday. His team say money set aside for the programme will instead be used on priorities such as helping with the cost of living. New life-saving drugs for rare cancers have been approved on the NHS. It's set to benefit around 200 patients a year, mainly infants and young children. Professor Peter Johnson is the NHS England National Clinical Director for Cancer.
1: It's very important because there are new types of treatment that will make it possible to control their cancers in a way that hasn't been possible previously.
0: Iran's supreme leaders warn the US of unforgettable lessons if attacks continue on the country. It comes as Tehran said it's suspending its commitments to a recent interim agreement amid rising tensions with Washington. Police have launched a murder investigation after a woman died from an incident in Newport in Wales. Officers, including firearms officers, were called to St Vincent Road in the early hours of Saturday. The 66-year-old man from Newport has been arrested on suspicion of murder and remains in custody. Chelsea are closing in on the signing of Morgan Rodgers after Aston Villa accepted a reported £117 million bid. The England internationals expected to have a medical on Monday before signing a long-term deal at Stamford Bridge. Thousands of people have taken part in Glasgow Pride, marking 25 years of organised marches in Scotland's largest city.
2: Can you use as loud as possible, Glasgow!
0: The parade travelled from Glasgow Green through the city centre. And the rapper Drake has put £1.1 million on Argentina to beat Spain in Sunday's World Cup final. The rapper stands to win nearly £3.8 million if Argentina lift the trophy. That's the latest from Radio News Hub. I'm Jules Utebridge.
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0: Patchy cloud will give way to a bright and sunny Sunday. Some showers are possible in Cornwall and northern Scotland, but it'll stay warm for most. Temperatures reaching a high of 23 degrees Celsius.
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Tracy Ullman and They Don't Know. Hello there, I'm Dave Price. Can I welcome you to the 80s show? 3 hours of cracking songs coming your way. If you don't believe me, have a listen to this.

Carl Young and the Love of the Common People. Right, what a menu we have for you in this hour. Coming up, Bananarama, The Proclaimers, Fine Young Cannibals, Rock Set, Fairground Attraction, Status Quo, we've got all of that and a lot more. So I think we're heading to break with this classic from the 80s from the Human League. Made number one at Christmas, if I remember right. And this is called...

0: 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I'm Matt Rosser. The government says millions of care workers in England will be represented in the first ever negotiations on pay and working conditions for the adult social care sector. A new adult social care negotiating body bringing together trade unions and employers will be established at the end of the year, with talks to begin in 2027. The government's also announced an expansion of its care workforce pathway, creating a universal career structure covering almost all adult social care roles. 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
2: 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The 80s.

Bananarama there, and Robert De Niro's Waiting. Right, we're coming up. We'll have the big 80s quiz for you. We'll have a top five. We'll have facts of the week, double play, community care information, listener mentions. Have I done everything? I think so. Social media and how to get in touch and all that kind of stuff. It's all coming up. Right now, though, here's Tom Petty, and this is called...

Tom Petty and I Won't Back Down. Right, we'll take the song from the Masonettes called Heartache Avenue. And after this, the big 80s quiz will be right here.

Mason Edson and Heartache Avenue. Right, hopefully no heartache here. I think you should get these. Time for the big 80s quiz. Question number one. What vehicle drove Natalie Cole into the top 10 in 1988? What vehicle drove Natalie Cole into the top 10 in 1988? And question two. Name the female superstar behind Maverick Records. She first came to prominence in the 80s. Name the female superstar behind Maverick Records. Tricky, that one, but you never know. It's worth a guess. Right, time for the Proclaimers now, and I'm going to be 500 miles.

0: We are Care Radio. I'm Matt Rosser. Teenagers across the UK could soon be offered a meningitis B vaccine on the NHS after government advisers recommended a nationwide rollout. The Joint Committee on Vaccination and Immunisation says 15-year-olds should receive the jab, with catch-up doses for those who missed out as babies. The recommendation follows several recent outbreaks, including in Kent and Berkshire. The government will now consider the advice before deciding whether to introduce the programme. For more Care news, stay with Care Radio.
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Fine Young Cannibals there and Suspicious Minds. Now, the Mockingbird Family Hub model is an innovative foster care programme designed to create a nurturing community for children and young people in care. It's celebrating a decade of helping foster families in the Royal Borough of Greenwich. It's great news. The hubs have been praised by foster carers for the invaluable support they provide. It's the best thing I've ever done, said one. The Mockingbird Family Hub model of fostering was first set up in Greenwich back in 2016. It involves linking foster families with an experienced foster carer known as the hub carer, who provides guidance and support for both adults and children in foster families as they navigate their new lives together. More information, as always, is available online. You will find it if you just type in Royal Greenwich and Mockingbird. It'll come up. You know how good these search engines are nowadays. Right, moving on. Here's something from Inner City. We all have a good life. Well, some of us do. Not me, though. But, just saying.

Inner City and Good Life. I suppose I could say I have a reasonable life, not necessarily a good life. I always remember my teacher saying I had nothing but twigs for brains. It just sticks in my mind. Sticks in my mind. Okay, here's Roxette.

Roxette, that's Got the Look. A few mentions I want to do just quickly. Hi to Kieran Hamill, hi to Kevin and Deirdre Tate, hi to Eddie Mahoney and Stevie Kyle. Also mentioned Mark Rees, Pamela Baker, hope you're all well. Gary Milne as well, Phil Learmonth, Bella Hutch, Jill Crone. We'll mention Chris Morgan, Stephen Reid and John and James Webster. I hope you guys are getting on all right. Rab Buckin, hello to you. Kev Gill, we'll mention you quickly. Charlotte McCauley, Neil Fleming, Andy Morgan, George Cusa, Vaughan Wilson, Andrew Hudson. Claire Green, who's a follower of the programme, has been for years, longer than the programme's been on here. We can go further back than that. Andrew Kane as well, hi to you. And Jock Boyle, I've known you forever. And it feels like it. Well, just... Right, here's the Village People now, and we can't stop the music on Care Radio. And up next, get your air guitars at the ready, because I think you're going to like the next tune.

0: We are Care Radio. I'm Matt Rosser. A new body representing care workers and employers will be launched by the end of the year to negotiate pay, working conditions and other employment issues across England's adult social care sector. Negotiations are due to begin next April and the first settlement will take effect in 2028. However, the local government association has warned that funding may not cover the full cost and says councils should have a greater role in the process. For Care News Every Day, stay with Care Radio.
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2: There are two types of drive you can have on the motorway. 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
2: 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National Highways.
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Sneris Quo there and Burning Bridges. 80s quiz, what vehicle drove Natalie Cole into the top 10 in 1988? And name the superstar female singer, legend, I'm here trying to help you, who's behind Maverick Records. Any idea? Right, coming up the next, I'll have our top five of survival tips that could save your life. So don't miss that, it's very important. Some interesting facts of the week, and we'll give you the first clues on Double Play. I'll give you the clues, you try and work out who the artist is who had success in the 80s, not necessarily appeared first in the 80s, but had success in the 80s. I'll give you the clues in the next hour, I promise. One week it might be this guy. Billy Joel now. Care Radio. 80s show. Tell.

Billy Joel there, and tell her about it. Just let me remind you about our email address, hello@careradio.org, and that can be for a mention, a song request, taking part in a competition, or any general thing you want to put in the email. Make it nice if you can, though, please. Right, news on the way. We'll head there with Fairground Attraction.

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0: United have claimed third place at the World Cup, beating France by 6-4 in Miami. Thomas Tuchel's side were 4-0 up at half-time before France made a comeback in the second half. The goals for England came from a Bukayo Saka hat-trick, plus contributions from Declan Rice, Ezri Konsa and Jude Bellingham. The US and Iran have exchanged fresh attacks as tensions continue to rise over the strategically important Strait of Hormuz. Our reporter Matthew Dudley has more.
1: The US says it has carried out a seventh night of strikes on Iranian military sites targeting weapons storage, surveillance facilities and maritime capabilities. Iran has responded with missile and drone attacks across the region, with several Gulf states reporting interceptions. The escalating conflict has disrupted the shipping through the Strait of Hormuz and pushed oil prices even higher.
0: Questions are growing over the future of North Sea oil and gas, as reports suggest incoming Prime Minister Andy Burnham may be open to new drilling licences. Labour's manifesto promised no new licences, but industry figures say continued drilling is vital for jobs and energy security. Climate campaigners, meanwhile, warn it would undermine environmental commitments. As Andy Burnham prepares to enter Downing Street, former Tory Prime Ministers Rishi Sunak and Boris Johnson have urged him to move quickly and focus on key priorities. Both have warned the incoming PM that time in office is limited and early decisions will be crucial. Woman's died and a man's been arrested after an incident in Newport. Gwent police say officers attended after reports of an altercation on St Vincent Road early on Saturday. A 66-year-old man has been questioned on suspicion of murder. NHS England's approved new life-saving drugs for infants and young children with cancer. Professor Peter Johnson is their spokesperson.
2: If cancers are quite rare, it's less common for the companies that make the drugs to get a licence for these rare illnesses. So the NHS has this way of making the treatments available, once we've reviewed the evidence, to make sure that even if you do have a rare cancer, we still have a range of different possible treatments available to you.
0: And Christopher Nolan's new film The Odyssey has arrived in UK cinemas to strong reviews. It's the epic retelling of Homer's ancient Greek story. That's latest from Radio News Hub. I'm Jules Utbridge.
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0: Patchy cloud will give way to a bright and sunny Sunday. Some showers are possible in Cornwall and northern Scotland, but it'll stay warm for most. Temperatures reaching a high of 23 degrees Celsius.
4: The 18.

John Farnham, and you're the voice. Well, I think you'll find I'm the voice. Hello, I'm Dave Price. Can I welcome you into hour two of the 80s show? Go on then.

Bad Manners and the Can Can. Coming up this hour, we'll have something from Madness, we'll have something from Eddie Grant, Erasure, The Jam in this hour, Lloyd Cole and The Commotions, and also Womack and Womack. And remember, Bucks Fizz came to prominence in the 80s, so we'll have one of their songs on as well. So that's all coming up. Also, we'll go over the 80s quiz again, do our top 5 facts of the week, and launch clues for Double Play. It's going to be

0: We are Care Radio. I'm Matt Rosser. Unions and anti-corruption campaigners have condemned the government's handling of PPE procurement during the COVID pandemic after a damning report from the UK COVID inquiry, which found billions of pounds were wasted on unusable protective equipment and criticised the use of a so-called VIP lane for awarding contracts. The British Medical Association described the government's response as an omni-shambles, while the Royal College of Nursing said frontline staff were left unprotected. For more Care news, stay with Care Radio.
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Wings of a Dove. It's madness. For the break, Tears for Fears, of course, and Head Over Heels. Right, we'll go over the 80s quiz next. But first, we really got to get this on. It's Erasure and Sometimes.

That's the razor there, and sometimes, well, sometimes you get the quiz right, sometimes you don't. Question number one, what vehicle drove Natalie Cole into the top 10 in 1988? Looking for a vehicle colour and name, if you don't mind. And question two, what international female superstar is behind the make of Maverick Records? If you don't know, have a wee guess, you might be right. Top five coming up on this hour, survival tips that could save your life, facts of the week and double play. We're going to be looking for a duo this week, and I'll give you all the clues shortly, okay? Well, some of them anyway. Right, Bell Stars, take it away.

Bell Stars on the radio show there with a sign of the times. Now, Jeremy Clarkson has urged men to get tested for prostate cancer while confirming he's in remission after being diagnosed with an aggressive form of the disease. After the news broke during the latest series of Clarkson's Farm, the former Top Gear presenter issued a social media video urging men to get asking for blood tests to get checked. He suggested that if your doctor says you're not in a high-risk group, to exaggerate symptoms to make sure you get the test, pointing out 12,000 men a year die because the cancer wasn't caught early enough. I've not got an opinion, but it sounds like a good idea. Just do it, right? Right, time for Eddie Grant now. And give me hope, Joanna.

0: 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I'm Matt Rosser. The government says millions of care workers in England will be represented in the first ever negotiations on pay and working conditions for the adult social care sector. A new adult social care negotiating body bringing together trade unions and employers will be established at the end of the year, with talks to begin in 2027. The government's also announced an expansion of its care workforce pathway, creating a universal career structure covering almost all adult social care roles. For more care news, stay with Care Radio.
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2: 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The

Like calling the commotions on a lost weekend. 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If you're being followed, right, cross the road twice. If the person continues to follow you, immediately make your way to a public place and shout for help. 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Use a chair back, thrust upward into your diaphragm. It could save your life. Three, on our top five of survival tips that could save your life. Lost in the woods, follow water downstream. Civilization is normally near water, so that should help. Two, if your car goes underwater, open windows immediately. Doors will not open due to water pressure. But the number one survival tip that could save your life, gas leak, do not touch the lights. Leave the premises immediately. Could save your life, that. And remember, you heard it on Dave Price. On Care Radio. Not looking for credit, but you know. Right, the jam on the show now in a town called Malice. It's a rough town, leave as soon as possible.

That's the jam there on the show, and a town called Malice. Facts of the week. Do you know the Victorians used to keep hedgehogs in their kitchens? But why? And what creature can sing non-stop for 20 hours? Not Diana Ross. Any ideas? Email hello@careradio.org. The Victorians kept hedgehogs in their kitchens, but why did they? And what creature can sing non-stop for 20 hours? That's a long time, Junior, isn't it?

0: We are Care Radio. I'm Matt Rosser. Teenagers across the UK could soon be offered a meningitis B vaccine on the NHS after government advisers recommended a nationwide rollout. The Joint Committee on Vaccination and Immunisation says 15-year-olds should receive the jab, with catch-up doses for those who missed out as babies. The recommendation follows several recent outbreaks, including in Kent and Berkshire. The government will now consider the advice before deciding whether to introduce the programme. For more Care news, stay with Care Radio.
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Bucksfizz, When We Were Young. At Double Play, we're looking for a pop act formed in Manchester in 1977. The duo began releasing music after their departure from a famous rock band that they were both in. In 1979, they directed their first music video for the single An Englishman in New York. After this, they became involved in the production of music videos for artists like Ultravox, The Police, Yes, Duran Duran, Frankie Goes to Hollywood, Huey Lewis and Wang Chung. Who do you think we are describing here? If that's not enough, don't worry, I'll give you more soon. Right now though, it's time for Womack and Womack.

Womack and Womack, they're the Womacks, in other words. Teardrops. 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And if you prefer LinkedIn, we're there as well at Care_Radio. I think that's probably all you need to know, really. Right, news coming up. We'll head there with Spania and Every Girl and Boy. And don't forget, another hour of 80s music still to come, so don't abandon me.

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0: England have claimed the bronze medal at the World Cup following victory in a 6-4 thriller against France in the third-place playoff in Miami. It's the Three Lions' best result since 1966, but still agonisingly short of the victory they achieved that year. The goals for England came from a Bukayo Saka hat-trick, plus contributions from Declan Rice, Ezri Konsa and Jude Bellingham. European champions Spain take on holders and Copa America winners Argentina in tonight's final in New Jersey. It's the first ever men's World Cup final between two continental champions. Kickoff is at 8 p.m. In other news, the Tate brothers have been arrested in Miami as part of a UK police investigation. The Crown Prosecution Service said Andrew Tate was being charged with 7 further counts of rape, as well as other charges relating to alleged crimes, including sex trafficking and child pornography, while Tristan Tate has been charged with 1 count of sexual assault, 2 counts of rape and 3 counts of crimes relating to sex trafficking. In one of his first acts as Prime Minister, Andy Burnham will scrap Sir Keir Starmer's digital ID programme when he takes office on Monday. Mr Burnham's team described the move as a reset of priorities, with money redirected to tangible improvements to people's lives. Glasgow has marked 1 week until the Commonwealth Games by revealing a new mile-long installation along the River Clyde. Louisa Mahon is a spokesperson for the Games.
1: Our Commonwealth Mile allows anyone in the city or any of our visitors to take part in a bit of the sport and action themselves and to come down here to run the Miracle Mile for themselves and then maybe see how their times shape up against some of our elite athletes that will be arriving in the city over the weekend.
0: And if sports just isn't your thing, you still might want to tune in to tonight's World Cup final at halftime. Madonna, Shakira and Justin Bieber are among the star-studded lineup performing in the tournament's first ever halftime show. That's the latest from Radio News Hub. I'm Grace McIntosh.
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0: Sunny and bright for most places. Isolated showers in Cornwall and northern Scotland where it'll be cloudier. Staying warm for most, highs of 23 degrees Celsius.
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Pet Shop Boys and Opportunities. Let's make lots of money. Hello there, I'm Dave Price. I haven't got lots of money, but I've got lots of great tunes. Will that do? And let's head into the final hour of the 80s show. I'm a bit biased, I have to say, but I do think the decade of the 80s is some of the best music ever. Here's Alice and Boy, how good is this?

Alison Moy and All Cried Out. I'm going to head into the break with Leon Haywood now, and don't push it, don't force it. Not in my age, anyway. Gary Minogue on the way. The final read.

We are Care Radio. I'm Matt Rosser. A new body representing care workers and employers will be launched by the end of the year to negotiate pay, working conditions and other employment issues across England's adult social care sector. Negotiations are due to begin next April and the first settlement will take effect in 2028. However, the local government association has warned that funding may not cover the full cost and says councils should have a greater role in the process. For Care News Every Day, stay with Care Radio. We'll be right back.

0: Animals can't speak to drivers. But if they could, they would be asking us, telling us by the sounds of it, to put our litter and fruit waste in the bin. Because roadside litter kills an estimated 3 million animals every year. No wonder they sound miffed. So let's lend them a paw. Let's take our rubbish with us and bin it properly. National Highways. And what's that? They said thanks very much.
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Calvin Hogan, I've Got to Be Certain. What vehicle drove Natalie Cole into the top 10 in 1988 and named the female superstar behind Maverick Records, who first came on the scene in the early 80s? Give you 10 minutes on that. Sorry, busy hour. Right, in the 80s, they did a remake of The War of the Worlds with Ben Lee Brown. Here he is.

Ben Lee Brown there on the eve of the war. Time for some community care information. And an Asda worker has been praised for helping a woman who had decided to brave it and shop without her carer, who was away at the time. Phil Snow Griffiths helped the elderly woman at a store in Warrington when the woman said she was planning to get the bus home. Asda says Phil wouldn't hear of it, and insisted he helped her through the checkout, got her a seat, and then arranged for a taxi for her. The worker noticed the woman was struggling, trying to balance a pack of cans on her walking frame at the checkout, and stepped in to help. Well done, Asda. Other stores are available. And the other stores, if you're listening,

Billy Idol there in Sweet 16. Cool. Time to give you the answer to the 80s quiz. What vehicle drove Natalie Cole into the top 10 back in 1988? The answer is it was a pink Cadillac. Do you remember that? And name the female superstar, international superstar, biggest female singer ever behind Maverick Records. Have you not got it yet? I'm doing my best. Well done if you said Madonna. That is the correct answer. Proud of you. Well done. Right, Shalimar on the way next, and then we'll give you the final rundown of clues on Double Play. See if we can get you in the bin for that, okay? Right now, Fleetwood Mac and Tell Me Lies, Little Lies. Yeah, I'm good at that.

0: We are Care Radio. I'm Matt Rosser. Unions and anti-corruption campaigners have condemned the government's handling of PPE procurement during the COVID pandemic after a damning report from the UK COVID inquiry, which found billions of pounds were wasted on unusable protective equipment and criticised the use of a so-called VIP lane for awarding contracts. The British Medical Association described the government's response as an omni-shambles, while the Royal College of Nursing said frontline staff were left unprotected. For more Care news, stay with Care Radio.
1: 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The 80.

Shalimar and A Night to Remember. Right, Name the Pop Act, formed in the late 70s in Manchester. They're a duo. They began releasing music after the departure from a famous band who had lots of success in the 70s. In 1979, they directed their first music video for the single An Englishman in New York, which was Sting, of course. After this, they became involved in production music videos for Ultravox, The Police, Yes, Duran Duran, Frankie Goes to Hollywood, Huey Lewis, and even Wang Chung. They released their own music during the 80s and produced music videos for these as well. They also have worked with Roxy Music and Paul McCartney during their career. In 1983, they released Birds of Prey, which took their music in a more electronic direction, using electronic drum machines for the entire album, well, with other things on it as well, of course. They released their final album in 1988 before splitting up to pursue individual projects. That's it. That's the clues. But who do you think would fit these clues? Remember, you can email hello@careradio.org. Time for Stephen Tintin Duffy now, and You Can Kiss Me. Yeah, not you, sir. No, not you, sir.

Stephen Tintin Duffy there, and Kiss Me. Can I say hi to Peter Roebuck, hi to Stephen Jackson, Audrey Reed, and Ron Wilma Smart. Also hi to Chris Morgan, who listens quite often. Hi to Tam Jenkins, Rennie Ritchie, Paul Scott, Tam and Elaine Kane, Davy Cook, will mention Claire Fraser, Robert Skeen as well. Thank you all for supporting the radio station. It's very much appreciated. Double play, I'm not going to go through all the clues again. Let me tell you, though, that the band that this duo were in originally, who were highly successful, were 10cc. Have you got it yet? Yeah, you got it now, ain't you? Godly and Cream.

0: We are Care Radio. I'm Matt Rosser. The government says millions of care workers in England will be represented in the first ever negotiations on pay and working conditions for the adult social care sector. A new adult social care negotiating body, bringing together trade unions and employers, will be established at the end of the year, with talks to begin in 2027. The government's also announced an expansion of its care workforce pathway, creating a universal career structure covering almost all adult social care roles. For more care news, stay with Care Radio.
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So I picked up an old newspaper to read. And I noticed something very strange indeed.

and Cream, our double play act this week, Under Your Thumb, and before the break, Them Wedding Bells. Victorians kept hedgehogs in their kitchens, but why did they do that? Answer? Well, it was to control cockroaches, apparently. And what creature can sing non-stop for 20 hours? The answer is a humpback whale.

Samantha Fox there, and do ya wanna please me? No answer to that, really. Thought for the day, right? Every family has one weird relative. And if you're sitting there thinking you don't know who it is, then sadly, it's probably you.

Lotus Eaters there in the first picture of you. Every time I play the Lotus Eaters, I just can't stop thinking about Odor Eaters. Do you remember them years back? Too young. Right, okay. That's it for me. Thank you for listening to my 80s show. Don't forget, you can catch me on the jukebox over the weekend on KR Radio. Take care of yourself and everybody around about you till the next time. And let's head to the news with an absolute belter. Haircut 100 and them favourite shirts. Speak to you soon then. Ta-ra.

0: England have claimed their best World Cup finish since 1966, beating France 6-4 in the third-place playoff. Thomas Tuchel's side were 4-0 up against Les Blues at half-time before the French made a comeback. The goals for England came from a Bukayo Saka hat-trick, plus contributions from Declan Rice, Ezri Konsa and Jude Bellingham to bring home the bronze medals. Spain and Argentina will meet in tonight's World Cup final in New Jersey, pitting the tournament's best attack against the best defence. Argentina have scored the most goals, 19, while Spain have conceded the fewest, just one. Kickoff is at 8 p.m. Elsewhere, England did manage to get revenge over Argentina in the rugby. They beat the Pumas 31-24 in the Nations Championship. Here's how manager Steve Bothwick summed up the game.
1: The nature of this series had the challenge that we've spoken about. The players have done incredibly well.
0: In other news, the controversial influencer brothers Andrew and Tristan Tate have been arrested in Miami following an investigation into a number of sexual offences. 42 new charges have been brought against Andrew and 17 against his brother Tristan. The Crown Prosecution Service said Andrew Tate was being charged with a further 7 counts of rape, as well as other charges relating to alleged crimes including sex trafficking and child pornography. The CPS says it's now seeking the extradition of the two brothers. Thousands of people in Kent are facing water supply issues because of a failure at a treatment works. South East Water said some 7,000 properties around the Tunbridge Wells area could be affected. And fancy a crack at the Miracle Mile? Well, Glasgow 26 is giving everyone the chance to experience the distance athletes will cover in a new mile-long installation along the River Clyde. Louisa Mahon is a spokesperson for the Games.
2: The city's going to be absolutely buzzing, so this is an amazing opportunity to take part in the mile yourself and then to make sure you've got your tickets to the athletics to see that happen in real life in action.
0: That's the latest from Radio News Hub. I'm Grace McIntosh.
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0: Sunny and bright for most places. Isolated showers in Cornwall and northern Scotland where it'll be cloudier. Staying warm for most, highs of 23 degrees Celsius.
4: Sentimental journey.

Mancini and Johnny Mercer's classic Moon River from Danny Williams, the man who came here from South Africa in a touring variety show in 1959 and never left. His talent was spotted straight away. And of course we often associate that song with his near namesake Andy Williams, although surprisingly he never recorded it as a single. I'm Peter Melbourne. Welcome to my sentimental journey. Songs from way back that I thought you might like, whatever your age. We're either bringing back the memories or giving you an insight into what we listened to and danced to and fell in love to donkeys years ago.

was to be a star, a Liverpool girl coming from Merseyside when it was all the rage, a great singing voice, as we've just heard, very soulful edge to it. And she mixed in the right circles, friends with the Beatles and all that. But she never really hit the big time. Could be because she made a fateful decision. She turned down an offer to be managed by Brian Epstein, the Mr. Big of the Liverpool music scene and manager of the Beatles. Brian approached her parents offering to manage her, but she declined because she wanted to go off and appear at a club in Hamburg. And maybe as a result, Brian Epstein vetoed Beryl recording Lennon-McCartney's Love of the Loved. It was given to Cilla instead as her debut single. A story of a talented lady who ended up being described as undeservedly neglected.

familiar heart from Jack Jones. His dad was a singer and actor as well, Alan Jones. His style couldn't have been more different from his son's, whereas Jack was a crooner, often singing gentle songs. His dad had an operatic style. He could really belt out a song. Alan's signature song was something called the Donkey Serenade. And the day after he recorded it, his son Jack came into the world. What a time that was for him. Jack Jones went to school in Los Angeles, and one of his schoolmates was Nancy Sinatra, who persuaded her dad Frank to come along and sing in the school hall. And after he'd seen him perform, Jack said to himself, "That's what I want to do for the rest of my life."

the delightful voice of Eve Boswell. She was Hungarian, born Eva Kaletti, and she spent a lot of her life in South Africa, but she lived here for more than 20 years, and she became one of our most popular singers in the 50s. There was a 19th century songwriter called Stephen Foster, known as the father of American music, because he wrote songs that are still remembered today, such as Beautiful Dreamer and Camptown Races and Genie with the Light Brown Hair. And when he was just 37, this was in 1864, he died after being found in his hotel room with a gash in his neck. No one knows whether it was an accident or whether he tried to take his own life. Now, I know this seems I've gone off a tangent, but there is a point to this story. After he'd been pronounced dead, someone looked in his wallet, and inside was a scrap of paper. And on it were written the words, "Dear friends and gentle hearts." And some 90 years later, two other songwriters, Sammy Fain and Bob Hilliard, they heard this story, just as you've heard it now, and it inspired them to write the song we've just heard, even if they did rather paraphrase what Stephen Foster's note said. And they called the song, "Dear Hearts and Gentle People."

What a voice that man had. Val Doonican, and one of his biggest hits, The Special Years. Some singers are born into the business because they're famous parents, you know, Jack Jones and Liza Minnelli and Nancy Sinatra. And others started out doing rather more humble things. Matt Monro famously was a bus driver. Julie London, she was a lift operator. But Ozzy Osbourne probably had the yuckiest job of all before he found fame. He worked in an abattoir, scraping all the gunk out of the animals after they'd been slaughtered. I feel vegetarianism coming on already. And Val Doonican, well, his job before he became a famous singer was working in a factory making orange and grapefruit boxes. This isn't great, he thought to himself. I'll go off and become a singer. It's The Sentimental Journey. I'm Peter Milburn with some of the great old songs and tunes from across the years.

tune, which went under the name of By the Sleepy Lagoon, has been the theme to Desert Island Discs since 1942. It's written by Eric Coates, who got his inspiration not from the Gulf of Mexico or the Adriatic, but when he was looking towards Bognor Regis. He was on Selsey Beach looking towards Bognor one warm summer's evening, and the pebble beach, it sloped down to the sea and it looked incredibly blue, and he said it reminded him of the Pacific Ocean. Now, this was long before the days of mobile phones, and a lot of people carried pencils and scraps of paper with them. So he scribbled down a few ideas and fleshed out the tune when he got back to London. And 10 years after Eric wrote the music, an American songwriter called Jack Lewis heard By the Sleepy Lagoon. He heard it being played on the piano, and he decided to put words to it. And he shortened the title to Sleepy Lagoon, and that's the version we've just heard there from the Platters. Eric Coates' parents didn't want him to become a musician, but they reluctantly allowed him to go to the Royal Academy of Music. And they said to him, if you're not at a professional standard by the end of the first year, we're sending you off to work in a bank. Obviously, he had no say in the matter. In the end, banking's loss was music's gain. And he went on to become a prolific composer. Amongst the pieces he wrote were Calling All Workers, the theme to Music While You Work, and the very stirring Dambusters March.

The classic Manhattan, 101 years old now, we heard it there from Ella Fitzgerald. And the lyrics mention Coney Island, which is in Brooklyn, but I know what a split hairs over such a great song. And the songwriters, Richard Rodgers and Lawrence Hart, they became legendary, but they didn't get off to a very good start. In their first 6 years together, they sold just one song, and they were on the brink of giving up. And then they were asked to contribute some songs to something called the Garrick Gaieties. And this was a charity show with just two performances. Well, this review, and particularly that song Manhattan that they wrote for all this, it went down a storm. The audience were on their feet cheering, asking for encores. So Garrick Gaieties ended up running for a bit longer than the planned two performances. It went on for six more months. And it was the making of Rodgers and Hart. And within a year, they had three shows running on Broadway at the same time.

That was the orchestra of Francesc d'Assís Xavier Cugat Mingal de Bro Il Dello Fu. But he wished to have been called Joe Loss. In fact, when he arrived in America from Catalonia in Spain, by way of a few years in Cuba, he became known as Xavier Cugat, and he became one of America's leading figures in the world of Latin American music. He became known as the Rumba King. It's funny, isn't it? The Americans, they don't have royalty. Well, they haven't for 250 years. But they love calling people king and queen. You know, Elvis was the king of rock and roll, and Aretha Franklin was the queen of soul. And B.B. King, he was the king of the blues. Did that make him king? And then, of course, we have Burger King. Well, I'll leave it there. You got my drift. And we heard Xavier Cugat and his boys with a tune written by a Mexican, Perfidia.

The fabulous voice of Billy Eckstein and My Destiny. Often, just one tiny thing can stop a career in its tracks. And that was the case with Billy Eckstein. He was the first really big black pop idol. And in the 40s, he was often drawing bigger audiences than Frank Sinatra. And then in 1950, Life magazine published a photograph of him. And his career was never quite the same again. Why? Well, he was pictured surrounded by some young girl fans, and they were all white. One of them had her head resting on the lapel of his jacket while he looks down at her with a big smile on his face. And the magazine thought it was a way of lowering racial barriers at the time, but a lot of the white readers, they were outraged. One said it was the most indecent picture ever published. Well, this gentle push at trying to portray some racial harmony totally backfired. Billy was caught in the crossfire of this debate, and his career continued for a few years, but it never quite reached the same heights again. And before Billy Eckstein, Leslie Gore, a lady who had a massive hit at the age of 16 with It's My Party. It's a number one in America and in the top 10 here. And then she was never able to follow up that success. But like our own Helen Shapiro, great success as a teenager, and then it all faded away a bit. And we heard her there with the standard My Foolish Heart.

Helen Reddy and Ain't No Way to Treat a Lady. She was from Australia, one of her showbiz parents who forced her to join their touring variety act. They drummed it into her that she had to be a star when she grew older. They kept saying, you're going to be a star, you're going to be a star. And not surprisingly, she rebelled against this, like most kids would. And at the age of 12, she went to live with her auntie, who was also called Helen Reddy and also a bit of a singer. And Auntie Nell, as she called her, she was a bit more gentle about encouraging her talents. And eventually, the younger Helen decided she did want a life in music after all. And she thought she'd hit the jackpot when she won a TV talent competition with the prize of cutting a single for Mercury Records in America. So she flew all the way from Australia to New York, only to be told that the prize was an audition, not actually recording a single. And to make it worse, they said, we've seen a tape of this TV show you're on, and that was your audition. And you failed. Charming. But undaunted, she stayed in America, and she did make it to stardom after all. So Mercury Records had to put it in their pipe and smoke it.

The three girls were neither called Kay nor were they sisters, but they found fame as the Kay Sisters, and we heard them there with Come to Me. A little while ago, I was reading an article online about the Kay Sisters, and underneath was a response from the daughter of one of them, Sian Palmer. And she'd written, "I think you'll find they never claimed to be real sisters. And what on earth is wrong with having the stage name Kay? Find me a celebrity today who uses their real name." Well, she's getting all aerated. Well, that bit about celebrities using their real name, I mean, Gary Barlow, Ed Sheeran, Noel and Liam Gallagher, Taylor Swift, Sabrina Carpenter, Bruce Springsteen. Do I need to go on?

0: Barbra Streisand recorded Happy Days Are Here Again 3 decades after it was first released. But in her case, she sang it at a much slower tempo than all the earlier versions. They were all done in a rousing sing-along style. And apparently she loves singing it live. She often includes it in her concerts. The American president, Franklin D. Roosevelt, chose the song as his campaign theme for the 1932 presidential election, the one where he was elected president for the first time. It was the time of the Great Depression, so I suppose it probably suited him to choose an optimistic song like that one. And then Harry Truman, he chose I'm Just Wild About Harry. Appropriate, I suppose. John F. Kennedy chose High Hopes. Barack Obama had Signed, Sealed, Delivered, I'm Yours, the Stevie Wonder song. And Donald Trump, he chose The Village People, YMCA, as his campaign song. YMCA was generally assumed to be about it being a hookup spot for young gay men. Obviously, all of them diehard Donald Trump supporters. The lead singer of The Village People, Victor Willis, he died a couple of weeks ago. He was the one who was a policeman or a naval officer. And he always denied YMCA had that undertone. He said it was altogether more innocent. I'm sure his comments were drowned out by a chorus of people saying, yeah, right, of course, we believe you.
1: Summertime.

George and Ira Gershwin's Summertime from Porgy and Bess. And then we heard it from Lovelace Watkins, the American singer who came to this country and became pretty much an immediate sensation. He was so popular in his first cabaret nights that he did at a club in Liverpool, the BBC turned up with their cameras to see what all the fuss was about. And when he appeared in Summer Season in Blackpool, the theatre was sold out every night for a 10-week run. And then, as suddenly as he arrived, he was gone. He decided to go and live in Australia, where he's equally as popular.

ever so smooth Pied Pipers, and I'm getting sentimental over you. They had a long association with the band leader Tommy Dorsey, whose signature tune that song was, until one day he lost his rag with one of the Pied Pipers. Tommy had a notoriously short fuse, and he laid into one of them over something totally trivial, and he said to him at the end of this argument, "You're fired." So, out of loyalty, the other ones in the group told Tommy Dorsey to stick his trombone where the sun don't shine, and they went off and did their own thing. Now, Barbara Dixon, with this song from Evita, "Another Suitcase in Another Hall."

0: England have claimed the bronze medal at the World Cup following victory in a 6-4 thriller against France in the third-place playoff in Miami. John Collins has the details.
1: It's the Three Lions' best result since 1966, but still agonisingly short of the victory they achieved that year. The goals for England came from a Bukayo Saka hat-trick, plus contributions from Declan Rice, Ezri Konsa and Jude Bellingham to bring home those bronze medals. But who will take home gold and now lift the trophy? European champion Spain take on holders and Copa America winners Argentina in tonight's final in New Jersey. It's the first ever men's World Cup final between two continental champions. Kickoff is at 8 p.m.
0: Elsewhere, England got one over on Argentina in the rugby, beating the Pumas 31-24 in the Nations Championship. Here's how manager Steve Bothwick summed up the game.
2: We're playing against very, very good teams, and as Jamie spoke very well to the players at the end, the togetherness and connection of the players has been exceptional.
0: In other news, the Tate brothers have been arrested in Miami as part of a UK police investigation. The Crown Prosecution Service said Andrew Tate was being charged with 7 further counts of rape, as well as other charges relating to alleged crimes, including sex trafficking and child pornography. Soon-to-be Prime Minister Andy Burnham will scrap Keir Starmer's flagship digital ID programme when he takes office on Monday. A spokesperson for the incoming PM says the time and money that would have been spent on the national ID scheme will now be redirected to help with the cost of living. Fire crews are still tackling the Cairngorms wildfire, but say there's been progress in the last day. The fire broke out on Wednesday morning and has burned ever since. And one star will be hoping Argentina lift the trophy in tonight's World Cup final after placing a $1.5 million bet on them to beat Spain. That's rapper Drake, who shared a screenshot of the online bet he's placed on his Instagram. From Radio News Hub, I'm Grace McIntosh.
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0: Sunny and bright for most places, isolated showers in Cornwall and northern Scotland where it'll be cloudier. Staying warm for most, highs of 23 degrees Celsius.

Neil Diamond and a karaoke and sports fixture favourite, such a sing-along quality to it, Sweet Caroline. He said the inspiration was President Kennedy's daughter Caroline, who was 11 when he recorded it. It's also said to have been the inspiration for the name of the pirate radio ship, Radio Caroline. I'm Peter Milburn. This is The Sentimental Journey. We're playing some great old songs and tunes from across the years.

Well, you may have been thinking, oh, he's singing that Dusty Springfield song. I just don't know what to do with myself. In fact, Dusty Springfield sang a Tommy Hunt song because he was the first person to record it. Well, strictly that's not true. A chap called Chuck Jackson first recorded it, but it wasn't released for 20 years, so that doesn't really count.

Mary Jean Lautzenheiser, who decided, well, surprisingly, to change her name to Chris Connor. And she wasn't so much of a singles artist, but she recorded dozens and dozens of albums over the years. And we heard her there with I Hear Music, which was written for a 1940 film called Dancing on a Dime. It's about a group of singers and actors who have no money, so the stage manager lets them live on the set. And guess what? They decide to put on a show. One of those classic, I know, why don't we do the show right here films? Corny as anything.

quite a few of us years ago assumed that was a Beatles song. Well, it was a Beatles song in that they did a successful recording of it, but it comes, in fact, from a late 50s musical called The Music Man. And the Beatles recorded it after Paul McCartney fell in love with the song after hearing his babysitter play a lovely version by Peggy Lee over and over again. And then we heard it from Edmund Hockridge, a Canadian who made this country's home. He'd spent some time here during the war, and he did shows for the BBC Forces Network before going back to Canada. And there he sang on the radio and he became an opera singer. He's in Don Giovanni and La Boheme, no less. Then he was offered a part in Carousel, the Rodgers and Hammerstein musical, in London. And here he stayed, clocking up 40 years in show business, helped by his good looks and the fact he was over 6 feet tall and he had what one newspaper called a manly baritone voice. He lived in Peterborough, and his next-door neighbour was Ernie Wise. Must have been quite a posh street. But then, Edmund Hockridge was 6 foot one, and Ernie Wise was 5 foot five, so it can't have been that easy to have a neighbourly chat over the garden fence.

I know a few people who say that one, If I Never Sing Another Song, is their favourite Matt Monro song, and I can see why. I mean, I love them all, but I think my personal favourite would be On Days Like These, the song from The Italian Job. And that one, it started out as a German song called Illusionen, Illusions. And then the lyricist, Don Black, he put English words to it. He was also Matt's manager for a while. And the song was offered to Frank Sinatra first, but he turned it down. Frank was rather picky about the material he recorded. But I think in the case of that one, he made the wrong call. I mean, it's a great song. But his refusal left the field clear for Matt to record it. And of course, as ever, he did a great job.

Dorothy Squires and Say It With Flowers, accompanied on the piano by Russ Conway. There are so many juicy stories about Dorothy Squires, it's difficult to know where to start. A stormy marriage to Roger Moore, well, that's well documented. And before that, she was in a long-term relationship with her songwriter and bandleader Billy Reid, who throughout all that time was married to another woman. And he wrote some of her most successful songs, A Tree in a Meadow and I'm Walking Behind You, for instance. When they eventually did split up, she kept the house and he kept the theatre. They co-owned a theatre in her native Llanelli, and he kept it as part of the deal. I mean, how many couples, when they split up, could say that? I'll have the house, you have the theatre. And there's a story, which I take with a small pinch of salt, actually. It's that Elvis Presley was one of her biggest fans, and he used to turn up at this cabaret club she appeared in America quite often, and asked her to sing This Is My Mother's Day over and over again. And then another story that did the rounds, which I take with a bucket of salt, was that she was asked to join the lineup of the Andrews Sisters. I have to say, I can't imagine that one for a second. I mean, they were a close harmony group. I don't think harmony was in her vocabulary.

One of the best-known instrumentals around, Stranger on the Shore from Akabilk. I wonder how many times he played that one in his career. He originally called the tune Jenny, after his daughter. But then the BBC picked it to be a theme tune for a children's drama. One of those they put out at tea time. Do you remember those days? And that was called Stranger on the Shore. So, realising it would ship more copies as a single, Akabilk changed the title. Now it's time to recall that fabulous radio show from years ago, Sing Something Simple. We'd listen enthralled on Sunday evenings, mainly because there was very little else to do back then. And each week on the Sentimental Journey, we play a brief extract. Here are the Cliff Adams Singers.

One of the biggest successes enjoyed by Rosemary Clooney, Half as Much. It did well for her here and in America. Early on in her career, Rosemary Clooney was in a duo with her sister Betty. They released quite a few singles together, including Sisters, the song that here we associate with the Beverly Sisters. And then Betty decided she wanted to settle down and be a home bird, leaving Rosemary to develop her own career. What a successful one it turned out to be. And of course the Clooney name lives on through their nephew, George Clooney. He's the son of the girl's younger brother, Nick. And Nick was a radio presenter before he realised what a shameful dead-end job that was. And he went into television to be a newsreader and a talk show host.

Nobody Does It Better from Carly Simon, theme song from the Bond film The Spy Who Loved Me. A little unusual in that the title of the song was different from the name of the movie, although the words The Spy Who Loved Me do appear in the lyrics. And unusual as well in that although Ian Fleming did write a book called The Spy Who Loved Me, the film just ignored everything in it. They took the title and then they went off and wrote their own plot. And before that we heard Mel Torme, the song first recorded by Nat King Cole and recorded many times since. That's all. Mel Torme was given this nickname, the Velvet Fog. A reviewer in a newspaper said his voice is like a velvet fog and it's stuck. And Mel Torme hated it, absolutely hated it. First of all, he didn't really understand what it meant. And some people misheard it or misread it as the Velvet Frog. Giving descriptions like that to artists, it reminds me of a social club I knew of years ago. And they'd advertise their weekend entertainment in the local paper. So it'd say, Saturday, vocalist Susan Smethwick, Miss Happy-Go-Lucky. Sunday, comedian George Jenkins, Mr. Hilarious. Then you'd go along and see them, and Miss Happy-Go-Lucky was as miserable as sin. She looked as if she'd just had her wisdom teeth out. And Mr. Hilarious, he told hackneyed old jokes about British Rail sandwiches that barely raised a smile. God, British Rail sandwiches. I wonder if they'll come back now the trains are being nationalised again. Probably not thinking about it. I mean, the trains might be under government control, but I doubt they'll get into the butty business. They'll franchise that bit out.

The last time Anne Shelton was in the Hit Parade was with that one, Sailor. That was in 1961, just as we were embracing the swinging 60s. I mean, really, she'd been associated with the war years and she was starting to come along as a bit dated, rather sadly. But she had a last flourish with that one. Petula Clark brought out a version at the same time and she got all the way to number one. And she was thought of as the fresh upcoming singer, even though she was actually only 9 years younger than Anne, and she'd been recording since the late 40s.

I was talking a little earlier about nicknames and descriptions given to singers. Well, there was a man who was dubbed Old Leather Lungs because of his ability to belt out a song, Frankie Lane, the song he took all the way to the top of the charts in this country, A Woman in Love. We loved him here. In fact, he was more successful here than he was in his native America. He had 4 number one hits, and quite a few more getting into the hit parade. And he toured here a lot. At a time when a lot of American singers, they couldn't be bothered to cross the Atlantic in the 50s. I suppose it's more of an arduous journey then. And we liked the escapism of his songs. He did a lot of macho stuff about cowboys and fighters and gamblers and all that. And we took to that in those rather grim years after the war. The Brits needed cheering up, and he was one of the singers to do it.

0: anymore.
1: The beautifully smooth voice of Anne Murray and Don't Get Around Much Anymore, a song written by Duke Ellington. She retired about 18 years ago at the age of 62. She said, "That's it, no more recordings, no more concerts. I've done it for 40 years and that's long enough to do anything." Good for her. She wanted to go out while her voice was still good and people weren't saying things like, "Oh, she's past her best, isn't she?" I mean, some singers used to be really good years ago. They sound like nails down a blackboard now. I suppose it varies from artist to artist. I saw Charles Aznavour in concert when he was 90, and he sang and moved like somebody 30 years younger.

The biggest hits in the career of Ronnie Carroll, Roses Are Red. And it's a song that's not quite as old as you might think. Those syrupy lyrics were written in the early 1960s. You think with words like, sugar is sweet, my love, but not as sweet as you, would have been a 50s thing or even earlier. Well, we're out of time on the Sentimental Journey. They say time flies when you're having fun. I hope you've enjoyed the music we've had for you this time round, and I hope we can get together sometime very soon for another walk down a musical memory lane. I'll leave you with this from the Beach Boys, God Only Knows.

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0: England secured their best World Cup finish since 1966, beating France 6-4 in the third-place playoff. John Collins has the details.
1: Thomas Tuchel's side were 4-0 up against Les Bleus at half-time before the French made a comeback. The goals for England came from a Bukayo Saka hat-trick, plus strikes from Declan Rice, Ezri Konsa and Jude Bellingham, which were enough to bring home the bronze medals, the Three Lions' best result in 60 years. But who will go all the way and lift the trophy while Spain and Argentina will meet in tonight's World Cup final in New Jersey? It pits the tournament's best attack against its best defence. Argentina have scored the most goals, 19. Spain have conceded the fewest. Just one. Kickoff is at 8 p.m.
0: Elsewhere, England did manage to get revenge over Argentina in the rugby, beating the Pumas 31-24 in the Nations Championship. Here's how manager Steve Bothwick summed up the game.
2: A lot of good things in the game, but ultimately I think the nature of this series had the challenge that we've spoken about. The players have done incredibly well.
0: In other news, the controversial influencer brothers Andrew and Tristan Tate have been arrested in Miami. It's following an investigation into a number of sexual offences. 42 new charges have been brought against Andrew and 17 against his brother Tristan. The CPS says it's now seeking the extradition of the two brothers. Thousands of people in Kent are facing water supply issues because of a failure at a treatment works. South East Water said some 7,000 properties around the Tunbridge Wells area could face supply issues, including low pressure or no water. The company apologised to those impacted. And if the football isn't your thing, you might want to tune in to tonight's World Cup final at half-time. Madonna, Shakira and Justin Bieber are among the star-studded lineup performing in the tournament's first ever half-time show. Both the BBC and ITV will broadcast the controversial show, which breaks FIFA's rules by extending the mid-game break from 15 minutes to 25. That's the latest from Radio News Hub. I'm Grace McIntosh.
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0: Mostly dry with sunny spells, however in the afternoon a few showers may develop in the southwest. Staying warm for most, highs of 23 degrees Celsius.
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0: such a great song, man. Loving it.
1: Yeah.
0: I'm in for the next 3 weeks. For Ernie. I know. You don't need to thank me. Thank those lovely, lovely people at K Radio Towers that thought fit for me to be back on the airwaves again. What's happening this week? Oh, Wimbledon's over. We're going to be talking about the Draw of Doom. World Cup. Finals week. Also, a bit later on, we're going to be talking about the... There's some cricket going on. There's World Emoji Day. Big butterfly count. Music from the Detroit Emeralds. Hot Chocolate, Solar Sun, Blondie, Earth, Wind and Fire. And, well... much, much more, dear listener. Let's get on with this, shall we?

Radio. Good to have your company as ever. We've got a news briefing on the way. Lots to get our heads around today as well. First night of the Proms as well is coming up.

0: We are Care Radio. I'm Matt Rosser. Unions and anti-corruption campaigners have condemned the government's handling of PPE procurement during the COVID pandemic after a damning report from the UK COVID inquiry, which found billions of pounds were wasted on unusable protective equipment and criticised the use of a so-called VIP lane for awarding contracts. The British Medical Association described the government's response as an omni-shambles, while the Royal College of Nursing said frontline staff were left unprotected. For more Care news, stay with Care Radio.
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2: It was just another day, a familiar drive through familiar country. 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

great tune, that, isn't it? Welcome to the show. It's Nick Mear. I'm in for Ernie for the next 3 weeks. It's a big holiday, though, isn't it? Hey, just come back from holiday. Only a week, but just enough to get my arms irritatingly brown. What we got on today? Well, there's a ton of stuff. We're going to be talking about the Draw of Doom a bit later. But Wimbledon's over, eh? While I was away, the finals were on. Nation returns to normal volume. We got that wild card through to the semi-final, wasn't it? Another hope dashed. Hey, you looked all right, didn't it? Oh, at least it means Britain can finally stop pretending it knows what a seeded player is. New balls, please. You know, you get that sort of... So people who never watch tennis suddenly develop strong views on grass. Whether he needs to come to the net a little bit more. And strawberries become less of a fruit and more of a national duty. But it's all over for another year. It's been fun while it lasted, though. It's a bit like Monday, really. They're still going strong.

We got a drawer of doom, and we talk about that after the briefing, which is coming up after this beauteous piece of musical wonderment. Welcome to the programme, anyway. K Radio.

0: We are Care Radio. I'm Matt Rosser. The government says millions of care workers in England will be represented in the first ever negotiations on pay and working conditions for the adult social care sector. A new adult social care negotiating body, bringing together trade unions and employers, will be established at the end of the year, with talks to begin in 2027. The government's also announced an expansion of its care workforce pathway, creating a universal career structure covering almost all adult social care roles. For more care news, stay with Care Radio.
1: We're here to say thank you.
2: Thank you to our nation's NHS.

Can't even say Kajagoogoo. What's the world coming to? Hey, fun fans. It's National Give Something Away Day this week. We all have a drawer, cupboard, loft or garage full of things that is technically useful but haven't been touched since the early 2000s. Yes, the drawer of doom featuring heavily on National Give Something Away Day. A direct threat to the drawer in my house. It contains 17 cables, 4 batteries and a birthday candle shaped like a 4. A set of keys that nobody knows, the lock it opens, but nobody's brave enough to throw out. That one. It is a problem. I think even the biggest declutterers, when I say biggest, I mean the most successful declutterers in the country, the celebrity declutterers, you know the ones I mean, would have problems with the drawers in my house. You'd need to get 20 different drawers for the 20 different things. So I'd love your thoughts on this. You can email the show. Go to the show page and just press message. Have you got a drawer of doom? You want to share yours?

UB40. Sherry says, my drawer of doom's got three pieces of old plasticine in it. In no time. I don't know what that means.

0: are Care Radio. I'm Matt Rosser. Teenagers across the UK could soon be offered a meningitis B vaccine on the NHS after government advisers recommended a nationwide rollout. The Joint Committee on Vaccination and Immunisation says 15-year-olds should receive the jab, with catch-up doses for those who missed out as babies. The recommendation follows several recent outbreaks, including in Kent and Berkshire. The government will now consider the advice before deciding whether to introduce the programme. For more Care news, stay with Care Radio.
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song, isn't it? Was that Andy Williams originally? Was it Andy Williams? So that's the Boys Town Gang. Ooh, what were we doing? That. I thought we were doing that, sorry. This show is, I will hold my hands in the air and say, not completely live, but we are on World Cup final week. Oh my words. I promised my wife this year, I made a promise that I wouldn't be that interested in the World Cup. And I did say it. I said to her, I won't be that interested in the World Cup this year. I've not seen any of the build-up, not that bothered about any of the teams. Don't even know who's in the England side. Fast forward 4 weeks, I've literally watched every game. Certainly watched the round of 16 every game. Watched the quarterfinals every game. And now the semis every game. I'll be there at the final. Yeah. It's the only time a sofa, a snack bowl and a remote control become like a national command centre, isn't it?

stage, if there's any song, if there is any song anywhere ever that defines an era like the 1990s, it's got to be Pulp Common People, or indeed any song by Pulp. Welcome to the show. 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We have got, what have we got coming up? What? Oh, we've got the news, and we've got, we've got an action-packed, fun-filled hour coming up, I can tell you. I lost my words then, can you tell?

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0: England have claimed the bronze medal at the World Cup following victory in a 6-4 thriller against France in the third-place playoff in Miami. John Collins has the details.
1: It's the Three Lions' best result since 1966, but still agonisingly short of the victory they achieved that year. The goals for England came from a Bukayo Saka hat-trick, plus contributions from Declan Rice, Ezri Konsa and Jude Bellingham to bring home those bronze medals. But who will take home gold and now lift the trophy? European champion Spain take on holders and Copa America winners Argentina in tonight's final in New Jersey. It's the first ever Men's World Cup final between two continental champions. Kick-off is at 8 p.m.
0: Elsewhere, England got one over on Argentina in the rugby, beating the Pumas 31-24 in the Nations Championship. Here's how manager Steve Bothwick summed up the game.
2: We're playing against very, very good teams, and as Jamie spoke very well to the players at the end, the togetherness and connection of the players has been exceptional.
0: Elsewhere, the Tate brothers have been arrested in Miami as part of a UK police investigation. The Crown Prosecution Service said Andrew Tate was being charged with 7 further counts of rape, as well as other charges relating to alleged crimes, including sex trafficking and child pornography. While Tristan Tate has been charged with 1 sexual assault, 2 counts of rape and 3 counts of crimes relating to sex trafficking. Fire crews are still working to put out the Cairngorms wildfire, but have said there's been significant progress in the last day. The fire broke out late on Wednesday morning and has burned ever since. And one star will be hoping Argentina lift the trophy in tonight's World Cup final after placing a $1.5 million bet on them to beat Spain. Rapper Drake shared a screenshot of the online bet he placed on his Instagram, which if they win will see a payout of more than $5.1 million. That's the latest from Radio News Hub. I'm Grace McIntosh.
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0: Mostly dry with sunny spells. However, in the afternoon, a few showers may develop in the southwest. Staying warm for most, highs of 23 degrees Celsius.

This is Sydney by Buzzy Cat, kicking us off for this hour. An hour that's going to be featuring The Corrs, Steps, Thin Lizzy, ABBA, Sheena Easton, Katrina Waves, a bit of Freak Power, a classic from Naina. Name two songs by Naina. Exactly. It's true, I tell you. I'm going to be talking about whispering at the television. We've got World Emoji Day and the big butterfly count. He's on the way. A bit later on, it's National Ice Cream Day as well. It's all good fun. Here on Cure Radio, that's the Lancashire version. Where have we gone? Oh, we're over here.

0: We are Care Radio. I'm Matt Rosser. A new body representing care workers and employers will be launched by the end of the year to negotiate pay, working conditions and other employment issues across England's adult social care sector. Negotiations are due to begin next April and the first settlement will take effect in 2028. However, the local government association has warned that funding may not cover the full cost and says councils should have a greater role in the process. For Care News Every Day, stay with Care Radio.
1: 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And here's Nikki, driving off for a morning coffee. 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

they could, they would be asking us, telling us by the sounds of it, to put our litter and fruit waste in the bin. Because roadside litter kills an estimated 3 million animals every year. No wonder they sound miffed. So let's lend them a paw. Let's take our rubbish with us and bin it properly. National Highways. And what's that? They said thanks very much.

Such a great tune, that. Phil Lynott. What a man. What a tune. Wow, we've been having some weather, haven't we? I went to Lanzarote last week, and normally when I land back from Lanzarote, I have to pack my jumper to be getting ready to get out of Manchester. There was no need for my jumper. It was a little bit weird. I had taken advice from Mrs. Meir, who has the weather app at the ready at all times, and she had informed me that we're having a bit of weather in Manchester. So I have my shorts. For the first time ever, I got off a plane in Manchester in my shorts and my T-shirt, and it felt just slightly warmer than the location that I had just left, which I felt was remarkable. So if you're planning on going away this year, you may notice that the temperature difference is not so great this year. Not so great. We've got some good music in this hour. Katrina the Waves, No Mercy. We've got some Kenny Rogers. Kenny Rogers. Where's the Kenny Rogers of yesteryear? I hear you cry. We're going to be talking about National Ice Cream Day a bit later. The butterfly counts on. And we have World Emoji Day. What more do you need?

0: every disco ever. Guaranteed. Guaranteed people will be dancing on the way to the floor, doing that strange mover. I used to love this song when I was growing up. I don't know why. Just brilliant. Brilliant. Kenny Rogers, take us into the news briefing.
1: Every-

0: We are Care Radio. I'm Matt Rosser. Unions and anti-corruption campaigners have condemned the government's handling of PPE procurement during the COVID pandemic after a damning report from the UK COVID inquiry, which found billions of pounds were wasted on unusable protective equipment and criticised the use of a so-called VIP lane for awarding contracts. The British Medical Association described the government's response as an omni-shambles, while the Royal College of Nursing said frontline staff were left unprotected. For more Care news, stay with Care Radio.
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0: Eyes Only.
1: That was a good film, wasn't it? That is not me making things up. That was a good film. How you doing? All right? How you bearing up in the heat? Keeping the windows closed, the curtains closed, and then only opening the windows once. You need to get that through draft in the evening. Worked out exactly how to lay on top of the beds. Good on you. Good on you. It's World Emoji Day. It's this week. And I think we need to admit that emojis are now doing a lot of the heavy lifting in modern communication. That little crying laughing face that means I've smiled gently. With a red heart and the skull emoji that somehow means that was quite funny. I love it when grandmas use emojis. All these words in the most inappropriate way. And I always get very irritated when people use emojis that I don't have. It's like when people use GIFs on messages and I've got no idea how to use a GIF. So this week, just think of the little emojis and try and find something original.

Training Waves, Rolling Sunshine. Surprise winners of the Eurovision Song Contest, weren't they? Back in, was it 95? Something like that. News briefings coming up after No Mercy.

0: We are Care Radio. I'm Matt Rosser. The government says millions of care workers in England will be represented in the first ever negotiations on pay and working conditions for the adult social care sector. A new adult social care negotiating body, bringing together trade unions and employers, will be established at the end of the year, with talks to begin in 2027. The government's also announced an expansion of its care workforce pathway, creating a universal career structure covering almost all adult social care roles. For more care news, stay with Care Radio.
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You know, je t'adore that song. Yeah. Hi, you doing? Welcome to Care Radio. It's Nick Meyer. I am in for Ernie Rowe for the next 3 weeks. I know, I'm sorry. It cannot be helped. What's made me happy this week is the Open at Royal Birkdale. Golf is the only sport where even commentators sound like they're not trying to wake the baby. It's the Open and he's just heading up the fairway. Have you ever listened to the Open on the radio? It's brilliant. They're right on the edge of the green. I'm trying very hard not to disturb the putter. He's there with the ball. He's stood over it now. I love it. Oh, dear. We've got birdies, we've got eagles, we've got bogeys. Sounds less like a sport, more like a countryside crime drama, doesn't it? The thing about Lynx Golf as well, because they're at Birkdale, which is like next to the water this way. Always looks like it's being played inside a weather warning, doesn't it? 1 minute you got sunshine, the next minute it's a wind strong enough to move a sandwich. Oh dear. So enjoying that. It's been on since Thursday this week. That's my Sunday taken care of. Mrs. Mia hates this time of year.

a great Lionel Richie with a video that never made quite sense to me, I have to say. It was... Oh, he was huge, wasn't he, Lionel Richie? It was it the 80s he had Hello. What else did he do? Oh, for goodness sake. All night long. I knew I'd get there. This is good. I like this one. You are-

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0: England secured their best World Cup finish since 1966, beating France 6-4 in the third-place playoff. John Collins has the details.
1: Thomas Tuchel's side were 4-0 up against Les Bleus at half-time before the French made a comeback. The goals for England came from a Bukayo Saka hat-trick, plus strikes from Declan Rice, Ezri Konsa and Jude Bellingham, which were enough to bring home the bronze medals, the Three Lions' best result in 60 years. But who will go all the way and lift the trophy while Spain and Argentina will meet in tonight's World Cup final in New Jersey? It pits the tournament's best attack against its best defence. Argentina have scored the most goals, 19. Spain have conceded the fewest. Just one. Kickoff is at 8 p.m.
0: In one of his first acts as Prime Minister, Andy Burnham will scrap Sir Keir Starmer's digital ID programme. Mr Burnham's team described the move as a reset of priorities, with money redirected to more tangible improvements to people's lives. The controversial influencer brothers Andrew and Tristan Tate have been arrested in Miami following an investigation into a number of sexual offences. 42 new charges have been brought against Andrew and 17 against his brother Tristan. The CPS says it's now seeking the extradition of the two brothers. Vets are urging pet owners to be aware of potential dangers dogs can face at the beach.
2: Slips and falls on rocks is quite a common thing I see. Which can lead to sort of physical injury, so cuts, trauma, worst case scenario, fractures and soft tissue injuries, cuts from flint in the water. Seawater ingestion is quite common and can actually be fatal.
0: That was Tamsin Gibson from Vet Partners. Her comments come with the summer break now in full swing for most families, with many travelling to the coast for day trips and holidays. And thousands of people in Kent are facing water supply issues. It's because of a failure at a treatment works. That's the latest from Radio News Hub. I'm Grace McIntosh.
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0: Mostly dry with sunny spells, however in the afternoon a few showers may develop in the southwest. Staying warm for most, highs of 23 degrees Celsius.
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Ashford and Simpson. Not quite sure where today's show has evaporated to. But welcome along either way. It's Nick Mear in for Ernie for the next 3 weeks or so. Playing some tunes and having a bit of chance. Got first night of the proms this week. Got end of term energy. National Ice Cream Day as well. Which is nice. The big butterfly count runs from Friday the 17th of July to Sunday the 9th of August. You essentially count butterflies in your garden, pretty much as advertised. And what else have we got going on? I've got some Laura Branigan, got some Anne Van Helden, Cher, Stereophonics, the OJs, on Vogue as well. The show that makes bath time fun.

You never see five star on these 80s comeback shows, do you? Get 20 or so artists that had one or two hits in the 1980s, and people turn up and they watch it. Yes, they do. Briefing after the Climate Blues Band.

0: We are Care Radio. I'm Matt Rosser. Teenagers across the UK could soon be offered a meningitis B vaccine on the NHS after government advisers recommended a nationwide rollout. The Joint Committee on Vaccination and Immunisation says 15-year-olds should receive the jab, with catch-up doses for those who missed out as babies. The recommendation follows several recent outbreaks, including in Kent and Berkshire. The government will now consider the advice before deciding whether to introduce the programme. For more Care news, stay with Care Radio.
1: 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So when you're driving around a HGV, don't linger around them, because they may not notice you're there. Know the HGV zones. National Highways.
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Katy Perry. Hello. Welcome to the show. So we've got First Night of the Proms this week, the Royal Albert Hall. Now, I love classical music. I like listening to it. I very rarely go to concert. Very rarely go to classical music concerts. I should probably do more classical music concerts. And I went to one once. And unfortunately, I got very confused. Because the classical music is beautiful, but nobody is ever 100% sure when the clapping's loud. I was in this hall. I don't know why. I can't remember what it was. It was a big orchestra. And there I was, listening away. And then the music had definitely stopped. It had definitely stopped. And it sounded like it had stopped at a point where it had really ended. You know that sort of point. And there I am. The only person in the room that's clapping. Literally looked around me like I was some sort of heathen. Apparently you don't clap between movements. That's generally a rule for life.

Starship for you. Got a news briefing coming your way after some

0: 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I'm Matt Rosser. A new body representing care workers and employers will be launched by the end of the year to negotiate pay, working conditions and other employment issues across England's adult social care sector. Negotiations are due to begin next April and the first settlement will take effect in 2028. However, the local government association has warned that funding may not cover the full cost and says councils should have a greater role in the process. For Care News Every Day, stay with Care Radio.
1: The UK's only dedicated

I never really understood what that song was about, really. There was some strange stuff floating around in the 80s, wasn't there? The lyrics. Have you seen the lyrics to My Name is Rio? My name is Rio and she's dancing on the floor, isn't it? The Reflex. How you doing? You're right. That's good to know. Well, it's they're out. School's out for summer this week, I think. I think we're into that end of term territory. There's no energy quite like the last week of school. Everyone's still technically functioning, but only just, especially if you're a parent. Lunchbox is returning with items that have become science. School bags full of crumpled mystery letters that were apparently urgent back in March. Half-used exercise books, mystery artwork, and one PE sock with no explanation. Oh dear, everybody limps across the finishing line carrying a water bottle, a craft project, and a sun hat that belongs to somebody else. Yes, welcome to the end of term, dear parents.

saw Cher in a news program not that long ago, and oh my goodness, she is looking good. I don't know if she's still singing with her Voxy thing that she did. Why is your way? You did that one. No idea, but she was looking very good indeed. This takes back to 1999. Armin van Helden. The party spirit lives strong. Got a news briefing coming up next.

0: 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I'm Matt Rosser. Unions and anti-corruption campaigners have condemned the government's handling of PPE procurement during the COVID pandemic after a damning report from the UK COVID inquiry, which found billions of pounds were wasted on unusable protective equipment and criticised the use of a so-called VIP lane for awarding contracts. The British Medical Association described the government's response as an omni-shambles, while the Royal College of Nursing said frontline staff were left unprotected. For more Care news, stay with Care Radio.
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That's about almost me done for today. Waning with a couple of nuggets for you just before this. National Ice Cream Day. It's Sunday. Do you know my memories? Ice creams. One of the most powerful sounds in British life, the ice cream van. Remember that? The chimes faintly in the distance. Everyone freezes. Someone says, "Is that an hour road?" Then came the scramble. Shoes, wallet, keys. And all of a sudden, there's children just appearing from nowhere on a quiet road. Oh dear, that 99 flake, iconic but structurally risky. Screwballs, childhood engineering, and a fab lolly was always more patriotic than tasty. It always made my tongue stick to it. And there was always one person who ordered something complicated enough to hold up the entire queue for an unnecessary long period of time. I remember you used to have about 40 seconds to make a decision before it turned the corner and became a musical rumour. So this weekend, cone or tub or even complex oyster. Do you remember the oysters? Took ages to make. Somebody's short and the flake is already leaning. Get out there and have some fun, dear listener. National Ice Cream Day. The OJs.

Well, I love music, don't we all? Thank you for your company today. I will be back doing it all again next week. The news is next, so don't you go nowhere.

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0: In one of his first acts as Prime Minister, Andy Burnham will scrap Keir Starmer's digital ID programme when he takes office on Monday. Don Collins tells us more about what we can expect from the new PM.
1: Scrapping digital ID will help Andy Burnham's government bring a laser focus to tackling the cost of living. That's what Labour's deputy leader Lucy Powell told reporters earlier today, amid questions about how much cash abandoning this project would actually save. The incoming Prime Minister's team has described the move as a reset of priorities. In his first speech from Downing Street, Mr. Burnham's expected to set out measures to provide what he's calling breathing space on the cost of living while ensuring economic growth across the UK.
0: Andrew and Tristan Tate have been arrested in Miami as part of a UK police investigation. The Crown Prosecution Service said it would bring more charges against the brothers after it identified four additional alleged victims. The brothers' lawyer, Joseph McBride, says his clients are innocent. Fire crews are still working to put out the Cairngorms wildfire, but have said that there's been significant progress in the last day. The fire broke out late on Wednesday morning and has burned ever since. As the heatwave continues, vets are warning people about the dangers of beaches for dogs. Tamsin Gibson is from Vet Partners.
2: It's a very regular thing for us, particularly in busy times, holidays, school holidays, bank holidays. We get a lot of holidaymakers who may be aren't as familiar with the risk. Thankfully, the locals probably are aware and we don't see as many problems from them. It's more an issue in school holidays when you've got owners that aren't familiar, but also dogs that aren't familiar.
0: Risks include sand digestion, heat exhaustion and scrapes from rocks. England have claimed the bronze medal at the World Cup following victory in a 6-4 thriller against France in the third place playoff in Miami. It's the Three Lions' best result since 1966. And Spain will take on Argentina in tonight's final in New Jersey. Kickoff is at 8 p.m. From Radio News Hub, I'm Grace McIntosh.
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0: Dry and sunny for most, apart from a few showers in the southwest. By the evening, cloud will move into the far north with a few spots of drizzle. Highs of 23 degrees Celsius.

Beautiful South and a song for whoever. Hello there, I'm Dave Price. Can I welcome you along to the Big Jukebox? Good news. We're all going on a summer holiday.

Crystal Gale is talking in your sleep. Coming up, we'll have a Mindbender competition, top five, we'll have some interesting facts of the week, community care information, and listener mentions. All of that to come, but right now,

Moi there and China Girl. Coming up musically in this hour, we'll have Elton John on the programme. The Crazy World of Arthur Brown's coming up in this hour. We'll have Dart, Soft Cell, something from Blondie, also the Velvet. I always get trouble with this. The Velvets are coming up. As long as Abbas is there as well, we're fine. And there's Four Tops, all of that. More. Yeah, quite inappropriate this. Into the break then with Andrea True Connection, Jackie Lee next, and then Sharpen the Brain. We'll hit you with a mind bender. No, not literally. Calm down.

0: We are Care Radio. I'm Matt Rosser. A new body representing care workers and employers will be launched by the end of the year to negotiate pay, working conditions and other employment issues across England's adult social care sector. Negotiations are due to begin next April and the first settlement will take effect in 2028. However, the local government association has warned that funding may not cover the full cost and says councils should have a greater role in the process. For Care News Every Day, stay with Care Radio.
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Jackie Lee and the Jukebugs and White Horses. Right, time to do the mind bender. Good luck with this. If you've got an answer, I'll tell you how you can send it to me if you want to. This week's question then, what thrives when you feed it but dies when you give it water? What thrives when you feed it but dies when you give it water? You can email hello@careradio.org if you think you know the answer to this. Good luck. Right, time for the Dooleys now. This is called The Chosen Few, right here on

Daily Serve for the chosen few. Mindbender this week, what thrives when you feed it but dies when you water it? Any ideas? Still waiting on the first right answer. I'm optimistic. Here's Elton John now. This is called Passengers.

0: Passengers there, Sir Elton John. Coming up, our top five this week is signs the school holidays have now started. We'll have some interesting facts of the week. We'll do listener mentions soon. And also, don't forget, community care information. In fact, I'll tell you what I'll do. Community care information on after the break. But right now, it's the crazy world of Arthur Brown.
1: I am the god of hellfire, and I bring you...

0: We are Care Radio. I'm Matt Rosser. Teenagers across the UK could soon be offered a meningitis B vaccine on the NHS after government advisers recommended a nationwide rollout. The Joint Committee on Vaccination and Immunisation says 15-year-olds should receive the jab, with catch-up doses for those who missed out as babies. The recommendation follows several recent outbreaks, including in Kent and Berkshire. The government will now consider the advice before deciding whether to introduce the programme. For more Care news, stay with Care Radio.
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That's called Going Out of My Head, Little Anthony and the Imperials. Right, time for a bit of community care information. 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The annual party in the park brought the Shared Lives community together recently for an afternoon of food, music and dancing, as well as plenty of laughter during the popular Rounders match. The event also featured a pony patch, giving attendees the chance to get involved and enjoy time together in the sunshine. Hosted by Tameside Council's long-term support service, it's an annual opportunity to celebrate Shared Lives and the people who help make the scheme such a success. I must be honest and say I don't actually know what that is, a pony patch, but we'll try and find out for you. But regardless, keep up the good work. I'm in the-

Debbie Harry and Blondie hanging on the telephone. I've been trying to find out what a pony patch is, but I'm not getting very far. I think it's actually just ponies get together and you can have a ride on them, I think. I know if you Google it, it comes back as a pony patch refers to an embroidered iron-on sew-on motif. I don't think that's what I'm looking for.

Had quite a few good hits in the late 70s. That's Darts there. That's called Daddy Cool. Talking about Daddy Cool, I'll give a quick mention to Jock Boyle. That'll make his day. Hi to Andy Kane and Claire Green. Hi to Andrew Hudson, John Cusa. We'll mention also Andy Morgan, John Ironside, Rob Buchan, Kev Gull and James and John Webster. Remember, if you'd like to be on our mentions list, simply get in touch. You can email hello@careradio.org. Any comment at all. You like the show, you don't like the show, doesn't matter. I'll add you to the list. Right, time for Soft Sell now. This is called Bed Sitter. And on the way after the break, great song.

0: AR Care Radio, I'm Matt Rosser. Unions and anti-corruption campaigners have condemned the government's handling of PPE procurement during the COVID pandemic after a damning report from the UK COVID inquiry, which found billions of pounds were wasted on unusable protective equipment and criticised the use of a so-called VIP lane for awarding contracts. The British Medical Association described the government's response as an omni-shambles, while the Royal College of Nursing said frontline staff were left unprotected. For more Care news, stay with Care Radio.
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Champagne. How about us? Mindbender, what thrives when you feed it but dies if you give it water? What would thrive when you feed it but dies when you water it? Over to you. Good luck with that. Right, here's this band again I can't pronounce. The Velvelettes. It's really saying something.

Well, Valence, and he was really saying something. Coming up in the next hour, our top five of signs the school holidays have started. We'll also do your interesting facts of the week, more community information for you. It's all here. And as promised, ABBA spells ABBA, and they're on the show now.

Abba there and Waterloo. Right, I think it's time to head up to the news team and we'll go there with Four Tops, When She Was My Girl. It's a great song. And more to come. 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

0: soon-to-be Prime Minister Andy Burnham will scrap Keir Starmer's flagship digital ID programme when he takes office on Monday. John Collins has more.
1: A spokesperson for the incoming PM says the time and money that would have been spent on the national ID scheme will now be redirected to help with the cost of living. The Office for Budgetary Responsibility claimed that digital ID could cost £1.8 billion over 3 years, but that figure was rejected by the government. Mr Burnham will set out plans for his premiership when he takes over from Keir Starmer tomorrow. This is thought to include measures to ensure economic growth throughout the UK and a commitment to devolve power away from Westminster.
0: The controversial influencer brothers Andrew and Tristan Tate have been arrested in Miami following an investigation into a number of sexual offences. 42 new charges have been brought against Andrew and 17 against his brother Tristan. The CPS says it's now seeking the extradition of both the two brothers. A new mile-long installation along the River Clyde has just opened in Glasgow as it prepares to host the Commonwealth Games. Louisa Mahon is a spokesperson for Glasgow 2026.
2: The mile that we've got here today that we're launching allows people to start here at the start line and make their way across the bridge and along the Clyde side to the SEC campus. So it's one of the most beautiful routes that we have in the city along the banks of the river, particularly on a day like this.
0: Thousands of people in Kent are facing water supply issues. South East Water say it's because of a failure at a treatment works and has apologised to those affected. England have claimed their best World Cup finish since 1966, beating France 6-4 in the third-place playoff. Thomas Tuchel's side were 4-0 up against Les Blues at half-time before the French made a comeback. And Spain and Argentina will meet in tonight's World Cup final in New Jersey, pitting the tournament's best attack against the best defence. Kick-off is at 8 p.m. That's the latest from Radio News Hub. I'm Grace McIntosh.
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0: Dry and sunny for most, apart from a few showers in the southwest. By the evening, cloud will move into the far north with a few spots of drizzle. Highs of 23 degrees Celsius.
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0: Michael Ball and Love Changes Everything. Hello there, I'm Dave Price. Welcome to the second hour of the Jukebox. Going back to the 60s now with this one from the Hollies. It's called I'm Alive.
1: I am.
0: Just.

Holly's there and I'm alive. Busy hour coming up. We'll do our top five, our facts of the week. We'll go over the Mindbender once again and community care information round the corner as well. But right now, no introduction required here. It's Bill Withers.

Bill Withers and There Ain't No Sunshine. Coming up musically in this hour, we'll have something from Dionne Warwick, Lonnie Donegan, we'll have a track from U2, the Bay City Rollers will be here, Squeeze, one of their best coming up as well, and Steelers Feel, Elvis Costello and Carly Simon, to name a few, just a few. Oh yeah, and don't forget Tom Hark, here's the Piranhas.

0: We are Care Radio. I'm Matt Rosser. The government says millions of care workers in England will be represented in the first ever negotiations on pay and working conditions for the adult social care sector. A new adult social care negotiating body, bringing together trade unions and employers, will be established at the end of the year, with talks to begin in 2027. The government's also announced an expansion of its care workforce pathway, creating a universal career structure covering almost all adult social care roles. For more care news, stay with Care Radio.
1: You probably think you're pretty good at multitasking behind the wheel. I mean, you have to multitask to drive. So what's wrong with checking your phone? 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Even a quick reply affects your concentration and makes you less able to react to hazards. If you use a mobile phone while driving, you're 4 times more likely to crash. Think. Put your phone away.
2: Oh. Animals can't speak to drivers. But if they could, they would be asking us, telling us by the sounds of it, to put our litter and fruit waste in the bin. Because roadside litter kills an estimated 3 million animals every year. No wonder they sound miffed. So let's lend them a paw. Let's take our rubbish with us and bin it properly. National Highways. And what's that? They said thanks very much.
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Dionne Warwick. And Walk On By. Don't walk on by without doing this, though. Mind bender. What thrives when you feed it, but dies when you water it? I've reworded that slightly in the hope that it makes it a little bit easier. And remember, you can email hello@careradio.org if you want to give me an answer. Here's one I remember from years back. Redbone and the Witch Queen.

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Now, locals are being encouraged to look out for friends, neighbours and family members who may be caring for a loved one after a recent online community event highlighted the growing need for support for unpaid carers. 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We'll always keep you informed here, that's one thing that's guaranteed. Oh, here's you too now, Luke, an angel of Harlem, right here on the jukebox.

0: You Too and the Angel of Harlem. Still to come, top five signs the school holidays have started. 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
1: Now here's a little story.
0: Go on then.
1: To tell it is a must. About an unsung hero that moves away a dust. Some people make a fortune, others earn a mint. 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
1: Well, how do you know he's a police dog?
0: He had a policeman with him. Though my old man's a dustman, he's got an heart of gold. 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We said, here, hang on, Dad, you're getting past your prime. He said, well, when you get my age, it helps to pass the time. Hey! 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He wears gold blimey trousers and

0: We are Care Radio. I'm Matt Rosser. A new body representing care workers and employers will be launched by the end of the year to negotiate pay, working conditions and other employment issues across England's adult social care sector. Negotiations are due to begin next April and the first settlement will take effect in 2028. However, the local government association has warned that funding may not cover the full cost and says councils should have a greater role in the process. For Care News Every Day, stay with Care Radio.
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Bay City Rollers, and it's a game. Time for our top five signs that school holidays, the summer holidays that is, have actually started at five. Shattered greenhouses everywhere. Four, your wheelie bins have been appropriated for football posts. Goalies, yeah, okay, I get that. Three, you keep slipping over ice cream wrappers everywhere you go. Two in our top five signs that the school summer holidays have started. You can't find a local cinema anywhere that isn't showing some kind of Disney cartoon film. But the number one way you know the school summer holidays have most definitely started, you can't walk any more than 50 yards without being knocked over by an electric bike. Oh dear. We really are up the junction.

Squeeze and Up the Junction. Can I say hello to Stuart McLeod and Agnes Jane Steenson? We'll also mention Ray Byrne, Danny Erskine, Ron and Wilma Smart. Mention for Audrey Reed and Stephen Jackson, Chris Curran, Ewan McGowan, Peter Roebuck also will give a mention. He's usually quite good on the competitions. Hi to Paul Scott, Gail Walker and John Carstairs. And remember, if you would like to be on this list, all you have to do is email hello@careradio.org. Time for the beat now, and I can't get used to losing you. And we'll have Carly Simon coming around.

0: We are Care Radio. I'm Matt Rosser. Teenagers across the UK could soon be offered a meningitis B vaccine on the NHS after government advisers recommended a nationwide rollout. The Joint Committee on Vaccination and Immunisation says 15-year-olds should receive the jab, with catch-up doses for those who missed out as babies. The recommendation follows several recent outbreaks, including in Kent and Berkshire. The government will now consider the advice before deciding whether to introduce the programme. For more Care news, stay with Care Radio.
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Carly Simon coming around again. Facts of the week, they're coming around again. Apart from human beings, what other animal will have a prostate? Apart from human beings, what other animal has a prostate? And the longest one ever known was 6.9 miles long. What do you think it is? I know, there's not a lot to go in there, is it? Okay, I'll add something onto that. It's something you eat.

The On and the Belmonts. And the Wanderer. Now, don't forget, Care Radio's on social media. You'll find us on X at Care_Radio. 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Also, Instagram, Care_Radio. And we're on LinkedIn as well at Care_Radio. Just so you know. Right, here's one of my favourites. Steeler's Wheel. We're stuck in the middle with you. And I'm okay with it.

Just Real, Stuck in the Middle with you. Another busy hour coming up. We'll give you the answer to the Mind Bender in the next hour and the facts of the week and give you more information and play some great songs. That's what we'll do. Now, though, we're heading to the news with Elvis Costello. And I can't stand up for falling down.

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0: In one of his first acts as Prime Minister, Andy Burnham will scrap Sir Keir Starmer's digital ID programme when he takes office on Monday. John Collins can tell us more about what we can expect from the new PM.
1: Scrapping digital ID will help Andy Burnham's government bring a laser focus to tackling the cost of living. That's what Labour's deputy leader, Lucy Powell, told reporters earlier today, amid questions about how much cash abandoning this project would actually save. The incoming Prime Minister's team has described the move as a reset of priorities. In his first speech from Downing Street, Mr. Burnham's expected to set out measures to provide what he's calling breathing space on the cost of living while ensuring economic growth across the UK.
0: Andrew and Tristan Tate have been arrested in Miami as part of a UK police investigation. The Crown Prosecution Service said it would bring more charges against the brothers after it identified four additional alleged victims. The brothers' lawyer, Joseph McBride, says his clients are innocent. Fire crews are still working to put out the Cairngorms wildfire, but have said that there's been significant progress in the last day. The fire broke out late on Wednesday morning and has burned ever since. As the heatwave continues, vets are warning people about the dangers of beaches for dogs. Tamsin Gibson is from Vet Partners.
2: It's a very regular thing for us, particularly in busy times, holidays, school holidays, bank holidays. We get a lot of holidaymakers who may be aren't as familiar with the risk. Thankfully, the locals probably are aware and we don't see as many problems from them. It's more an issue in school holidays when you've got owners that aren't familiar, but also dogs that aren't familiar.
0: Risks include sand digestion, heat exhaustion and scrapes from rocks. England have claimed the bronze medal at the World Cup following victory in a 6-4 thriller against France in the third place playoff in Miami. It's the Three Lions' best result since 1966. And Spain will take on Argentina in tonight's final in New Jersey. Kickoff is at 8 p.m. From Radio News Hub, I'm Grace McIntosh.
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0: Dry and sunny for most, apart from a few showers in the southwest. By the evening, cloud will move into the far north with a few spots of drizzle. Highs of 23 degrees Celsius.
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Don McLean is crying. Me too. I'm in the last hour of the show already. It's just flown by this week. Right, here's Crispy and St. Peter's now in the Pied Piper. Oh, by the way, I'm Dave Price. Thanks for listening.

Crispy and St. Peter's, there's a name for you, and the Pied Piper. Been a bit pied myself in the past, but we'll not go there. Instead, we'll go here. 70s, Sweet, and Fox on the...

Sweet there with Fox on the Run. Final reading of the Mind Bender then, before we give you the answer. What thrives when you feed it, but dies when you water it? You've not got a lot of time left. 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Here's UB40 now with Chrissy Hynde.

UB40 and Chrissy Hynde, that's called Breakfast in Bed. Manfred Mann on Round the Corner, but before we do anything else, let's get this on from Chris White. Some Spanish wine. Yes, please.

0: We are Care Radio. I'm Matt Rosser. Unions and anti-corruption campaigners have condemned the government's handling of PPE procurement during the COVID pandemic after a damning report from the UK COVID inquiry, which found billions of pounds were wasted on unusable protective equipment and criticised the use of a so-called VIP lane for awarding contracts. The British Medical Association described the government's response as an omni-shambles, while the Royal College of Nursing said frontline staff were left unprotected. For more Care news, stay with Care Radio.
1: Did you know HGVs have four zones of limited vision around them? 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Know the HGV zones. National highways.
2: 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I was so addicted.
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Manfred Mann and Pretty Flamingo. Now, here's a community care story. It might split the audience a bit here. A carer was fired, right, for taking a patient to his home for dinner with his family on New Year's Day, a tribunal heard. Paul McPhail invited a patient after being told that his family would not be able to accommodate him. He said he had asked the patient's brother for permission. The Scottish carer was fired for unprofessional conduct in April last year because he had developed a personal relationship with the patient. Mr. McPhail sued for unfair dismissal at an employment tribunal in Glasgow, as he argued he was doing a good thing, but his claim was dismissed. Yeah, it's arguable, isn't it? It is a good thing, but at the same time, you have to remain professional. It's called boundaries, so probably at the end of the day, that was the only outcome that really could happen. Just saying. While you're still thinking about that, I know you are. Here's the Stylistics now, and I can't give you anything but my love, right? So I can't ask you out of my house for something to eat. That's all I'm saying. I'll leave it there.

Stylistics, and I can't give you anything but my love. Facts of the week. Apart from humans, what animals have prostates? Right? Apart from humans, what animals have prostates? And the longest one ever known was 6.9 miles long. It's something you can eat. I'll leave you to ponder that. Well, if I listen to this. Dire Straits, a bit of Sting thrown in for free, and Money for Nothing.

Dire Straits and Money for Nothing. Keep your answers coming in on True or False and the Mind Bender. We will reveal a bit more about this a bit later. Okay, promise. Right, here's one for you. Cliff Bennett and the Rebel Rousers. I've just got to get you into my life.

0: We are Care Radio. I'm Matt Rosser. The government says millions of care workers in England will be represented in the first ever negotiations on pay and working conditions for the adult social care sector. A new adult social care negotiating body, bringing together trade unions and employers, will be established at the end of the year, with talks to begin in 2027. The government's also announced an expansion of its care workforce pathway, creating a universal career structure covering almost all adult social care roles. For more care news, stay with Care Radio.
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Mamas and the Papas, dedicated to the one I love. How did you get on with a mindbender then? The question this week is, what thrives when you feed it, but dies when you water it? Or give it water, in fact. And the answer is fire. Fire thrives when it gets something to burn, obviously, but you put water on it, you can kill the fire. So fire was the answer we're looking for. So how'd you get on? Yeah, okay, fair enough. Maybe next week. Right, time for Leif Garrett now, and I was made for dancing. Well, with a body like this. Okay.

We've got it there, and I was made for dancing. Can I say hi to Fraser Lindsay and also David Barlow? We'll mention Alan Gibb, Colin Brown, Ali Bongo as well as on my list. Hi to Francis Arbuckle and Georgette Anderson. And we'll mention Tracy West, Cameron Forbes, Charlotte McCauley, Hazel Irvin and Nikki Jarvis as well. Thanks for getting in touch. Here's one you remember, Stevie Wonder, and I'm signed and I'm sealed and delivered, I'm yours.

Heavy Wonder, signed, sealed, delivered, I'm yours. Hi to Liam Doran as well. He says, Dave, play a record that sums you up perfectly. Well, I had to think about that, and I thought, okay, here we go.

0: We are Care Radio. I'm Matt Rosser. A new body representing care workers and employers will be launched by the end of the year to negotiate pay, working conditions and other employment issues across England's adult social care sector. Negotiations are due to begin next April and the first settlement will take effect in 2028. However, the local government association has warned that funding may not cover the full cost and says councils should have a greater role in the process. For Care News Every Day, stay with Care Radio.
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11: 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The

Delta Club and the Church of the Poisoned Mind. Apart from humans, what animals have a prostate? The answer is dogs. Dogs have a prostate. And the longest one ever known was 6.9 miles long. What is it? It was a sausage that was made in Australia. That's all you need to know.

Neil Sedaka and Breaking Up Is Hard To Do. And also, I was thinking about animals for a minute there. I just mentioned dogs a minute ago with the true or false, and also before the break, rabbit, Chaz and Dave. And I thought, always be kind to animals, right? It's very important that you do that. The RSPCA knocked on my door yesterday, for example, asking for a donation, so I gave him the neighbour's cat.

the bad old days. That's it from me then, Dave Price. Thanks for listening to my jukebox. Don't forget to catch me over the weekend on the 80s show. Take care of you and everybody around about you. Till the next time, I'll leave you with this Joy Division. Love will tear us apart after the news. Ta-ra.

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0: soon-to-be Prime Minister Andy Burnham will scrap Sir Keir Starmer's flagship digital ID programme when he takes office on Monday. John Collins has more.
1: A spokesperson for the incoming PM says the time and money that would have been spent on the national ID scheme will now be redirected to help with the cost of living. The Office for Budgetary Responsibility claimed that digital ID could cost £1.8 billion over 3 years, but that figure was rejected by the government. Mr Burnham will set out plans for his premiership when he takes over from Sir Keir Starmer tomorrow. This is thought to include measures to ensure economic growth throughout the UK and a commitment to devolve power away from Westminster.
0: The controversial influencer brothers Andrew and Tristan Tate have been arrested in Miami following an investigation into a number of sexual offences. 42 new charges have been brought against Andrew and 17 against his brother Tristan. The CPS says it's now seeking the extradition of both the two brothers. A new mile-long installation along the River Clyde has just opened in Glasgow as it prepares to host the Commonwealth Games. Louisa Mahon is a spokesperson for Glasgow 2026.
2: The mile that we've got here today that we're launching allows people to start here at the start line and make their way across the bridge and along the Clyde side to the SEC campus. So it's one of the most beautiful routes that we have in the city along the banks of the river, particularly in a day like this.
0: Thousands of people in Kent are facing water supply issues. South East Water say it's because of a failure at a treatment works and has apologised to those affected. England have claimed their best World Cup finish since 1966, beating France 6-4 in the third-place playoff. Thomas Tuchel's side were 4-0 up against Les Blues at half-time before the French made a comeback. And Spain and Argentina will meet in tonight's World Cup final in New Jersey, pitting the tournament's best attack against the best defence. Kick-off is at 8pm. That's the latest from Radio News Hub. I'm Grace McIntosh.
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0: Dry and sunny for most, apart from a few showers in the southwest. By the evening, cloud will move into the far north with a few spots of drizzle. Highs of 23 degrees Celsius.

seriously. Phil Collins and Something Happened on the Way to Heaven, a song from the 1990s here on Care Radio. But that's to be expected, because that's what you can expect over the next 3 hours. 3 hours of brilliant songs from a brilliant decade with me, Paul Hutton. If you can, settle back and enjoy such belters as Mike and the

0: We are Care Radio. I'm Matt Rosser. The government says millions of care workers in England will be represented in the first ever negotiations on pay and working conditions for the adult social care sector. A new adult social care negotiating body, bringing together trade unions and employers, will be established at the end of the year, with talks to begin in 2027. The government's also announced an expansion of its care workforce pathway, creating a universal career structure covering almost all adult social care roles. For more care news, stay with Care Radio.
1: There are two types of drive you can have on the motorway. One that feels like this. Or one that feels like this. The difference is just a few little changes, like giving more space to the car in front or not hogging the middle lane. Because being a little more considerate on the road actually reduces congestion and collisions, which transforms everyone's journey. So we all feel a little less and a lot more. National Highways.
2: It was just another day, a familiar drive through familiar country. But then, just around the corner, came the unexpected. He'd let his speed creep a little too high as he approached a bend, and he was no longer driving at the right speed for the road. The scary thing is, he didn't even realize driving even a little too fast for the situation is a major cause of collisions, especially on country roads where you don't know what's around the corner. Think. Don't let your speed creep.
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from the album of the same name, Simply Red and Stars. Stars, the album, was the biggest selling album of 1991 in the UK, and it was the biggest selling album of 1992 in the UK. Yes, it was that huge. Huge hits here on Care Radio. Next up, the beautiful

Don't mention Rotterdam to Mrs. Hutton. We were in Rotterdam in a camper van once in the Netherlands, and she reversed parked so perfectly in a space that was about 4 inches longer than the camper van itself. First time, ended up parking right parallel to the curb, and it was absolutely brilliant. And she made sure that everyone knew about it. We took pictures. Yep, it happened in Rotterdam.

0: 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I'm Matt Rosser. A new body representing care workers and employers will be launched by the end of the year to negotiate pay, working conditions and other employment issues across England's adult social care sector. Negotiations are due to begin next April and the first settlement will take effect in 2028. However, the local government association has warned that funding may not cover the full cost and says councils should have a greater role in the process. For Care News Every Day, stay with Care Radio.
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That'll be Skilo, who has plenty of wishes, and Coolio points out that no gangsters actually live in paradise, they just wish they did.

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1: Paul's Number Ones.
0: The bit of the show where we stop and have a think about a song that has made it all the way to the top of the charts and why it did so. And this song was for somebody who had been around since the mid-1960s with Sunny. And then she had a huge solo career. She was in movies, but she'd kind of become a bit old hat. And then somewhere out of nowhere in 1998, along came this song, described as an upbeat dance pop and electropop song. It was completely different from her previous music, and it also featured pioneering use of audio processing software called Auto Tune to distort her vocals, which was so widely imitated it became known as the Cher effect. It's Believe on the 90s on Care Radio.

one of the most important songs of the 1990s was the brilliant Share and Believe on the 90s on Care Radio. This is Paul Hutton. Here's one of those songs that was released in the 80s but re-released in the 90s, and it got far higher in the charts when it was re-released. Got to number 13 in the long hot summer of 1990.

0: We are Care Radio. I'm Matt Rosser. Teenagers across the UK could soon be offered a meningitis B vaccine on the NHS after government advisers recommended a nationwide rollout. The Joint Committee on Vaccination and Immunisation says 15-year-olds should receive the jab, with catch-up doses for those who missed out as babies. The recommendation follows several recent outbreaks, including in Kent and Berkshire. The government will now consider the advice before deciding whether to introduce the programme. For more Care news, stay with Care Radio.
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Sybil and When I'm Good and Ready on the 90s on Care Radio. And if I'm quick, I can fit two songs in before the news. And we'll start with some early Kylie. This is Tears on My Pillow on the 90s on Care Radio.

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0: In one of his first acts as Prime Minister, Andy Burnham will scrap Sir Keir Starmer's digital ID programme when he takes office on Monday. John Collins can tell us more about what we can expect from the new PM.
1: Scrapping digital ID will help Andy Burnham's government bring a laser focus to tackling the cost of living. That's what Labour's deputy leader Lucy Powell told reporters earlier today, amid questions about how much cash abandoning this project would actually save. The incoming Prime Minister's team has described the move as a reset of priorities. In his first speech from Downing Street, Mr Burnham's expected to set out measures to provide what he's calling breathing space on the cost of living while ensuring economic growth across the UK.
0: Andrew and Tristan Tate have been arrested in Miami as part of a UK police investigation. The Crown Prosecution Service said it would bring more charges against the brothers after it identified four additional alleged victims. The brothers' lawyer, Joseph McBride, says his clients are innocent. Fire crews are still working to put out the Cairngorms wildfire, but have said that there's been significant progress in the last day. The fire broke out late on Wednesday morning and has burned ever since. As the heatwave continues, vets are warning people about the dangers of beaches for dogs. Tamsin Gibson is from Vet Partners.
2: It's a very regular thing for us, particularly in busy times, holidays, school holidays, bank holidays. We get a lot of holidaymakers who maybe aren't as familiar with the risk. Thankfully, the locals probably are aware and we don't see as many problems from them. It's more an issue in school holidays when you've got owners that aren't familiar, but also dogs that aren't familiar.
0: Risks include sand digestion, heat exhaustion and scrapes from rocks. England have claimed the bronze medal at the World Cup following victory in a 6-4 thriller against France in the third place playoff in Miami. It's the Three Lions' best result since 1966. And Spain will take on Argentina in tonight's final in New Jersey. Kickoff is at 8 p.m. From Radio News Hub, I'm Grace McIntosh.
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0: Dry and sunny for most, apart from a few showers in the southwest. By the evening, cloud will move into the far north with a few spots of drizzle. Highs of 23 degrees Celsius. Paul.

You might have forgotten that, might you? 1997 and Paul McCartney's Young Boy on the 90s. I remember when that came out, there was a feature on it on Sky News I watched. And I thought, but he's so old. He's 55. What's he doing still doing music? I'm now the age he was when I looked at him and thought, he's so old. Which just makes you remember the movement of time. Should we move on quickly with Julian Lennon?

kicked off the first hour of the show with a bit of Phil Collins, a bit of Mike and the Mechanics with Mike Rutherford, and then a bit of Peter Gabriel, and the link was Genesis. So let's do Paul McCartney, Julian Lennon from the 90s, and a bit of George Harrison as well. You might not remember this song, but you will if you watch Lethal Weapon.

0: We are Care Radio. I'm Matt Rosser. Unions and anti-corruption campaigners have condemned the government's handling of PPE procurement during the COVID pandemic after a damning report from the UK COVID inquiry, which found billions of pounds were wasted on unusable protective equipment and criticised the use of a so-called VIP lane for awarding contracts. The British Medical Association described the government's response as an omni-shambles, while the Royal College of Nursing said frontline staff were left unprotected. For more Care news, stay with Care Radio.
1: If you're a contractor or agency worker, you might use an umbrella company. Keep in mind that some umbrella companies break the tax rules. This could mean you're involved in tax avoidance and might end up with an unexpected tax bill. Don't get caught out. Learn to spot the signs, such as an umbrella.

Well, that's cheered us up, hasn't it? The Crash Test Dummies on the 90s on Care Radio. Let's move on swiftly, shall we? We'll have a bit of Moby in a minute, but first of all, some Kim Sims.

That'll be Moby, and that was used to promote the 1997 Bond film Tomorrow Never Dies. If I had more time, I could tell you my embarrassing James Bond premiere story of that particular film, but I haven't fortunately got time because I've got to move on with Fats and Smalls.

0: We are Care Radio. I'm Matt Rosser. The government says millions of care workers in England will be represented in the first ever negotiations on pay and working conditions for the adult social care sector. A new adult social care negotiating body, bringing together trade unions and employers, will be established at the end of the year, with talks to begin in 2027. The government's also announced an expansion of its care workforce pathway, creating a universal career structure covering almost all adult social care roles. For more care news, stay with Care Radio.
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0: I saw the sign sing Ace of Base on the 90s. 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
0: This is a bloke who used to be a roofer in Bristol, and he did loads of DJing and remixing and things like that. And then in 1991, suddenly produced this absolutely huge hit. It was from an album called Emotional Hooligan, and it was really critically acclaimed. It was named Single of the Week by both Melody Maker and Record Mirror. That was a really big thing if you could get both of those. It peaked at number 10 on the UK singles charts. It was also the theme tune to the BBC Two TV show Snub TV. No, me neither. It was intended originally to use a sample of a speech by the evangelist Billy Graham on the track, but his representatives wouldn't let him use it, so the song used portions of the speech re-recorded by the artist himself. Although, if you were really clever and you found some promo white label 12-inch singles, it featured the Billy Graham sample on it, because they were pressed and distributed and might be worth a few bob now. But this is a song you might have forgotten, but it sounds great, from a guy called Gary Clayle.

Something Wrong with Human Nature, sings Gary Clale on the 90s on Care Radio. I remember somebody did a parody of it called There's Something Wrong with My Indigestion, which neither scanned nor made any sense at all and wasn't funny. Should we move on?

0: Radio. I'm Matt Rosser. A new body representing care workers and employers will be launched by the end of the year to negotiate pay, working conditions and other employment issues across England's adult social care sector. Negotiations are due to begin next April and the first settlement will take effect in 2028. However, the local government association has warned that funding may not cover the full cost and says councils should have a greater role in the process. For Care News Every Day, stay with Care Radio.
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The Bee Gees and Secret Love on the 90s on Care Radio. We've got a yes, it really happened moment that really should be yes, why am I playing this moment in the next hour of the show? But we'll play it in about 45 minutes time. But we'll go to the news with Pet Shop Boys coming over, all West Side Story. 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
1: With the latest national and international news on

0: Labour says scrapping digital IT will give Andy Burnham's government a laser focus on tackling the cost of living. Deputy Leader Lucy Pell insists the move clears the decks of distractions. John Collins has more.
1: A spokesperson for the incoming PM says the time and money that would have been spent on the National ID scheme will now be redirected to help with the cost of living. The Office for Budgetary Responsibility claimed that digital ID could cost £1.8 billion over 3 years, but that figure was rejected by the government. Mr Burnham will set out plans for his premiership when he takes over from Sir Keir Starmer tomorrow. This is thought to include measures to ensure economic growth throughout the UK and a commitment to devolve power away from Westminster.
0: Andrew Tate and his brother Tristan have been arrested in the United States as part of a UK investigation into alleged sexual offences. The CPS has announced dozens of further charges and is seeking their extradition. Corina Thomas is Bedfordshire Police's Assistant Chief Constable and explains more about the charges.
2: 38 new charges in total have now been authorised against Andrew and Tristan Tate, bringing the total number of charges faced to 59. The charges relate to 7 victims spanning a period from 2010 to 2017.
0: A woman has been charged with murdering a 75-year-old man found dead at a house in Bolton. Greater Manchester Police say 49-year-old Samantha Nuttall will appear before magistrates tomorrow. Spain and Argentina will meet in tonight's World Cup final in New Jersey, pitting the tournament's best attack against the best defence. Argentina have scored the most goals, 19. While Spain have conceded the fewest, 1. Kickoff is at 8 p.m. And if the football isn't your thing, you might want to tune into tonight's World Cup final at halftime. Madonna, Shakira and Justin Bieber among the star-studded lineup performing in the tournament's first ever halftime show. That's the latest from Radio News Hub. I'm Dave Cronin.
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0: Staying cloudy for Northern Ireland and Northern Scotland with the odd shower. Dry and clear elsewhere and staying mild through the night. Lows of 14 to 17 degrees Celsius.
5: Paul.

recognise that voice from somewhere. Where did that come from? I can't remember. A guy called Gary Barlow. Well, sounds up and coming, and looks like he might have a future in front of him. Open Road on the 90s on Care Radio. Next, Mark Owen.

So you know where this is going, don't you? Kicked off the first album with three songs from people from Genesis. There was a Beatles link in the second hour, so I had to kick off something in the third hour. So we had a bit of Gary Barlow, a bit of Mark Owen. Next up on the 90s on Care Radio, it's only got to be here.

0: We are Care Radio. I'm Matt Rosser. Teenagers across the UK could soon be offered a meningitis B vaccine on the NHS after government advisers recommended a nationwide rollout. The Joint Committee on Vaccination and Immunisation says 15-year-olds should receive the jab, with catch-up doses for those who missed out as babies. The recommendation follows several recent outbreaks, including in Kent and Berkshire. The government will now consider the advice before deciding whether to introduce the programme. For more Care news, stay with Care Radio.
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2: Animals can't speak to drivers. But if they could, they would be asking us, telling us by the sounds of it, to put our litter and fruit waste in the bin. Because roadside litter kills an estimated 3 million animals every year. No wonder they sound miffed. So let's lend them a paw. Let's take our rubbish with us and bin it properly. National Highways. And what's that? They said thanks very much.
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I mentioned earlier that somebody did a parody of Human Nature by Gary Clale on the radio. I had nothing to do with that. Sadly, I had to sit there and pretend it was funny when I was on a breakfast show, and the lovely guy I was on with decided to do a version of How Bizarre called Where's My

We are Care Radio. I'm Matt Rosser. Unions and anti-corruption campaigners have condemned the government's handling of PPE procurement during the COVID pandemic after a damning report from the UK COVID inquiry, which found billions of pounds were wasted on unusable protective equipment and criticised the use of a so-called VIP lane for awarding contracts. The British Medical Association described the government's response as an omni-shambles, while the Royal College of Nursing said frontline staff were left unprotected. For more Care news, stay with Care Radio.

0: Paul's "Yes, This Song Really Happened" moment.
1: Okay, this was another one spawned off the telly. We can blame Simon Cowell for it. Do you remember a couple of puppets are on various TV shows and ended up on The Big Breakfast? Their full names were Zygmunt Ambrose Zogley and Zagnatius Hilary Zogley, and they were born on the 29th of February 1971. Do you see what they did there? They were better known as Zig and Zag.
2: This is the Zagamuffin calling planet Earth. Ziggy Man and Zagamuffin are in the house in full effect. That's right.

Yeah, it happened and we just let it happen. Thanks, Simon. Zig and Zag and them girls, Paul's Yes It Really Happened moment on the 90s on Care Radio. Next up, a song you might have forgotten from Chumbawamba.

0: We are Care Radio. I'm Matt Rosser. The government says millions of care workers in England will be represented in the first ever negotiations on pay and working conditions for the adult social care sector. A new adult social care negotiating body, bringing together trade unions and employers, will be established at the end of the year, with talks to begin in 2027. The government's also announced an expansion of its care workforce pathway, creating a universal career structure covering almost all adult social care roles. For more care news, stay with Care Radio.
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Am I the only one who, when you hear them go, America, think of Team America World Police? I can't do the next line of that particular song. But again, if you know, you know. That would be KLF and America, What Time Is Love, playing on the 90s on Care Radio. And it can't really be a 90s show without playing something by this lot. Absolutely brilliant. One of their better ones, from the Spice Girls. This is Spice Up Your Life, next here on the 90s on Care Radio. When you're

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0: Labour says scrapping digital IT will help Andy Burnham's government keep a laser focus on tackling the cost of living. Deputy Leader Lucy Pell claims dropping the project isn't just about saving money. It clears the decks of distractions. She pointed to the Office for Budget Responsibility's estimate that digital IT could cost £1.8 billion over 3 years, a figure the previous government rejected. Meanwhile, Donald Trump says people in Aberdeen will be dancing in the streets after reports Andy Burnham could back new North Sea oil and gas drilling, though the incoming Prime Minister hasn't confirmed any such move. Andrew and Tristan Tate have been detained in Miami in connection with a UK probe into alleged sexual offences. Prosecutors have filed 38 new charges and requested their extradition. Assistant Chief Constable Karina Thomas from Bedfordshire Police spoke to reporters.
1: We would urge the public not to speculate and to allow the legal process to be carried out correctly. I want to make it clear that there is no place for male violence against women and girls in our society, and we will continue to work tirelessly to support victims and investigate all reports made to us.
0: European champions Spain take on holders and Copa America winners Argentina in tonight's final in New Jersey. It's the first ever men's World Cup between two continental champions. Kickoff is at 8 p.m. And England, of course, secure their best World Cup finish since 1966, beating France 6-4 in the third place playoff last night. Grace McIntosh has the details.
2: Thomas Tuchel's side were 4-0 up against Le Blues at half-time before the French made a comeback. The goals for England came from a Bukayo Saka hat-trick, plus contributions from Declan Rice, Ezri Konsa and Jude Bellingham to bring home the bronze medals, the Three Lions' best result in 60 years. Spain and Argentina will meet in tonight's World Cup final in New Jersey.
0: That's the latest from Radio News Hub. I'm Dave Cronin.
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0: Staying cloudy for Northern Ireland and Northern Scotland with the odd shower. Dry and clear elsewhere and staying mild through the night. Lows of 14 to 17 degrees Celsius.
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Tracy Ullman and they don't know. Hello there, I'm Dave Price. Can I welcome you to the 80s show? 3 hours of cracking songs coming your way. If you don't believe me, have a listen to this.

Carl Young and the love of the common people. Right, what a menu we have for you in this hour. Coming up, Bananarama, The Proclaimers, Fine Young Cannibals, Rock Set, Fairground Attraction, Status Quo. We've got all of that and a lot more. So I think we're heading to break with this classic from the 80s from the Human League. Made number one at Christmas, if I remember right. And this is called

0: Care Radio. I'm Matt Rosser. The government says millions of care workers in England will be represented in the first ever negotiations on pay and working conditions for the adult social care sector. A new adult social care negotiating body bringing together trade unions and employers will be established at the end of the year, with talks to begin in 2027. The government's also announced an expansion of its care workforce pathway, creating a universal career structure covering almost all adult social care roles. For more care news, stay with Care Radio.
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Tom Petty and I Won't Back Down. Right, we'll take the song from the Masonettes called Heartache Avenue. And after this, the big 80s quiz will be right here.

Mason Ed's there on Heartache Avenue. Right, hopefully no heartache here. I think we should get these. Time for the big 80s quiz. Question number one. What vehicle drove Natalie Cole into the top 10 in 1988? What vehicle drove Natalie Cole into the top 10 in 1988? And question two, name the female superstar behind Maverick Records. She first came to prominence in the 80s. Name the female superstar behind Maverick Records. Tricky that one, but you never know. It's worth a guess. Right, time for the Proclaimers now, and I'm going to be 500 miles.

0: We are Care Radio. I'm Matt Rosser. Teenagers across the UK could soon be offered a meningitis B vaccine on the NHS after government advisers recommended a nationwide rollout. The Joint Committee on Vaccination and Immunisation says 15-year-olds should receive the jab, with catch-up doses for those who missed out as babies. The recommendation follows several recent outbreaks, including in Kent and Berkshire. The government will now consider the advice before deciding whether to introduce the programme. For more Care news, stay with Care Radio.
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2: 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The

Fine Young Cannibals there and Suspicious Minds. Now, the Mockingbird Family Hub model is an innovative foster care programme designed to create a nurturing community for children and young people in care. It's celebrating a decade of helping foster families in the Royal Borough of Greenwich. It's great news. The hubs have been praised by foster carers for the invaluable support they provide. It's the best thing I've ever done, said one. The Mockingbird Family Hub model of fostering was first set up in Greenwich back in 2016. It involves linking foster families with an experienced foster carer known as the Hub Carer, who provides guidance and support for both adults and children in foster families as they navigate their new lives together. More information, as always, is available online. You will find it if you just type in Royal Greenwich and Mockingbird. It'll come up. You know how good these search engines are nowadays. Right, moving on. Here's something from Inner City. We all have a good life. Well, some of us do. Not me, though. But, just saying.

Inner City and Good Life. I suppose I could say I have a reasonable life, not necessarily a good life. I always remember my teacher saying I had nothing but twigs for brains. It just sticks in my mind. Sticks in my mind! Okay, here folks it.

Roxette has got the look. A few mentions I want to do just quickly. Hi to Kieran Hamill, hi to Kevin and Deirdre Tate, hi to Eddie Mahoney and Stevie Kyle. Also mentioned Mark Rees, Pamela Baker, hope you're all well. Gary Milne as well, Phil Learmonth, Bella Hutch, Jill Crone. We'll mention Chris Morgan, Stephen Reid and John and James Webster. I hope you guys are getting on all right. Rab Buckin, hello to you. Kev Gill, we'll mention you quickly. Charlotte McCauley, Neil Fleming, Andy Morgan, George Cusa, Vaughan Wilson, Andrew Hudson. Claire Green, who's a follower of the programme, has been for years, longer than the programme's been on here. We can go further back than that. Andrew Kane as well, hi to you. And Jock Boyle, I've known you forever. And it feels like it. But just see. Right, here's the Village People now, and we can't stop the music on Cairn Radio. And up next, get your air guitars at the ready, because I think you're going to like the next tune.

0: 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I'm Matt Rosser. A new body representing care workers and employers will be launched by the end of the year to negotiate pay, working conditions and other employment issues across England's adult social care sector. Negotiations are due to begin next April and the first settlement will take effect in 2028. However, the local government association has warned that funding may not cover the full cost and says councils should have a greater role in the process. For Care News Every Day, stay with Care Radio.
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2: There are two types of drive you can have on the motorway. One that feels like this.
3: Or one that feels...
2: 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The difference is just a few little changes. Like giving more space to the car in front. Or not hogging the middle lane. 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Which transforms everyone's journey. 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National Highways.
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Nearest Quo there and Burning Bridges. 80s quiz. What vehicle drove Natalie Cole into the top 10 in 1988? And name the superstar female singer legend, I'm here trying to help you, who's behind Maverick Records. Any idea? Right, coming up the next hour, we'll have our top five of survival tips that could save your life. So don't miss that. It's very important. Some interesting facts of the week, and we'll give you the first clues on Double Play. I'll give you the clues. You try and work out who the artist is who had success in the 80s. Not necessarily appeared first in the 80s, but had success in the 80s. I'll give you the clues in the next hour. Promise. One week it might be this guy. Billy Joel now. Care Radio. 80s show. Tell her about.

Billy Joel there, and tell her about it. Just let me remind you about our email address, hello@careradio.org, and that can be for a mention, a song request, taking part in a competition, or any general thing you want to put in the email. Make it nice if you can, though, please. Right, news on the way. We'll head there with Fairground Attraction.

0: Andy Burnham will promise to restore confidence in government and give people breathing room when he becomes Prime Minister on Monday. In his first Downing Street speech, he'll call for reflection and resolution, stressing the need for stability after 7 prime ministers in a decade. Burnham is expected to highlight plans to devolve power with a new Number 10 North, scrap digital ID to focus on the cost of living, and move quickly on policies to ease everyday pressures. Andrew Tate and his brother Tristan have been arrested in the States as part of a UK investigation into alleged sexual offences. The CPS has announced dozens of further charges and is seeking their extradition. Karina Thomas is Bedfordshire Police's Assistant Chief Constable and explains more about the charges.
1: 38 new charges in total have now been authorised against Andrew and Tristan Tate, bringing the total number of charges faced to 59. The charges relate to 7 victims spanning a period from 2010 to 2017.
0: We're just under an hour away from the World Cup final, where holders Argentina take on European champion Spain. Long queues were building at MetLife Stadium amid heightened security with President Trump in attendance. Glasgow 2026 is marked 1 week until the Commonwealth Games begin by revealing a new mile-long installation along the River Clyde. It gives everyone the chance to experience the distance athletes will cover in this iconic athletics event. Louisa Mann is their spokesperson.
2: Our Commonwealth Mile allows anyone in the city or any of our visitors to take part in a bit of the sport in action themselves and to come down here to run the Miracle Mile for themselves.
0: And in 1975, frontman Matty Healy and model Gabriette have tied the knot. The couple announced their engagement in 2024 after dating for 9 months and officially got married on Saturday in LA. That's the latest from Radio News Hub. I'm Dave Cronin.
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0: Staying cloudy for Northern Ireland and Northern Scotland with the odd shower. Dry and clear elsewhere and staying mild through the night. Lows of 14 to 17 degrees Celsius.
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5: The

John Farnham, and you're the voice. Well, I think you'll find I'm the voice. Hello, I'm Dave Price. Can I welcome you into hour two of the 80s show? Go on then.

Bad Manners and the Can Can. Coming up in this hour, we'll have something from Madness, we'll have something from Eddie Grant, Erasure, The Jam in this hour, Lloyd Cole and The Commotions, and also Womack and Womack. And remember, Bucks Fizz came to prominence in the 80s, so we'll have one of their songs on as well. So it's all coming up. Also, we'll go over the 80s quiz again, do our top five facts of the week, and launch clues for Double Play. It's going to be busy, but hey, we can end.

0: We are Care Radio. I'm Matt Rosser. Unions and anti-corruption campaigners have condemned the government's handling of PPE procurement during the COVID pandemic after a damning report from the UK COVID inquiry, which found billions of pounds were wasted on unusable protective equipment and criticised the use of a so-called VIP lane for awarding contracts. The British Medical Association described the government's response as an omni-shambles, while the Royal College of Nursing said frontline staff were left unprotected. For more Care news, stay with Care Radio.
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Wings of a Dove. It's madness. For the break, Tears for Fears, of course, and Head Over Heels. Right, we'll go over the 80s quiz next. But first, we really got to get this on. It's Erasure and Sometimes.

That's Erasure there, and Sometimes. Well, sometimes you get the quiz right, sometimes you don't. Question number one, what vehicle drove Natalie Cole into the top 10 in 1988? Looking for a vehicle colour and name, if you don't mind. And question two, what international female superstar is behind the make of Maverick Records? If you don't know, have a wee guess, you might be right. Top five coming up on this hour, survival tips that could save your life, facts of the week and double play. We're going to be looking for a duo this week, and I'll give you all the clues shortly, okay? Well, some of them anyway. Right, Bell Stars, take it away.

Bell Stars on the radio show there with a sign of the times. Now, Jeremy Clarkson has urged men to get tested for prostate cancer while confirming he's in remission after being diagnosed with an aggressive form of the disease. After the news broke during the latest series of Clarkson's Farm, the former Top Gear presenter issued a social media video urging men to get asking for blood tests to get checked. He suggested that if your doctor says you're not in a high-risk group, to exaggerate symptoms to make sure you get the test, pointing out 12,000 men a year die because the cancer wasn't caught early enough. I've not got an opinion, but it sounds like a good idea. Just do it, right? Right, time for Eddie Grant now, and give me hope, Joanna.

0: 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I'm Matt Rosser. The government says millions of care workers in England will be represented in the first ever negotiations on pay and working conditions for the adult social care sector. A new adult social care negotiating body, bringing together trade unions and employers, will be established at the end of the year, with talks to begin in 2027. The government's also announced an expansion of its care workforce pathway, creating a universal career structure covering almost all adult social care roles. For more care news, stay with Care Radio.
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2: 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The

Like calling the commotions on a lost weekend. 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If you're being followed, right, cross the road twice. 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On our top 5 of survival tips that could save your life. 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Civilization is normally near water, so that should help. 2. If your car goes underwater, open windows immediately. Doors will not open due to water pressure. But the number 1 survival tip that could save your life. Gas leak, do not touch the lights. Leave the premises immediately. Could save your life, that. And remember, you heard it on Dave Price on Care Radio. Not looking for credit, but you know. Right, the jam on the show now in a town called Malice.

That's the jam there on the show, and a town called Malice. Facts of the week. Do you know the Victorians used to keep hedgehogs in their kitchens, but why? And what creature can sing non-stop for 20 hours? Not Diana Ross. Any ideas? Email hello@careradio.org. The Victorians kept hedgehogs in their kitchens, but why did they? And what creature can sing non-stop for 20 hours? That's a long time, Junior, isn't it?

0: We are Care Radio. I'm Matt Rosser. Teenagers across the UK could soon be offered a meningitis B vaccine on the NHS after government advisers recommended a nationwide rollout. The Joint Committee on Vaccination and Immunisation says 15-year-olds should receive the jab with catch-up doses for those who missed out as babies. The recommendation follows several recent outbreaks, including in Kent and Berkshire. The government will now consider the advice before deciding whether to introduce the programme. For more Care news, stay with Care Radio.
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Bucksfizz, When We Were Young. At Double Play, we're looking for a pop act formed in Manchester in 1977. The duo began releasing music after their departure from a famous rock band that they were both in. In 1979, they directed their first music video for the single An Englishman in New York. After this, they became involved in the production of music videos for artists like Ultravox, The Police, Yes, Duran Duran, Frankie Goes to Hollywood, Huey Lewis and Wang Chung. Who do you think we are describing here? If that's not enough, don't worry, I'll give you more soon. Right now though, it's time for Womack and Womack on the Big 80s Show, and this is called

Womack and Womack there, the Womacks, in other words. Teardrops. 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Also on Instagram at Care_Radio. And if you prefer LinkedIn, we're there as well at Care_Radio. I think that's probably all you need to know, really. Right, news coming up. We'll head there with Spania and Every Girl and Boy. And don't forget another hour of 80s music still to come, so don't abandon me.

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1: With the latest national and international news on

0: Burnham will set out his priorities as Prime Minister on Monday, pledging to rebuild trust in politics and offer breathing room on the cost of living. He's expected to describe the moment as one of reflection and resolution, warning Britain must confront its challenges honestly. Burnham is expected to push devolution through Number 10 North. He could also have to decide on North Sea drilling before turning to his cabinet appointments. Andrew and Tristan Tate have been detained in Miami in connection with a UK probe into alleged sexual offences. Prosecutors have filed 38 new charges and requested their extradition. Assistant Chief Constable Karina Thomas from Bedfordshire Police spoke to reporters.
1: I want to make it clear that there is no place for male violence against women and girls in our society, and we will continue to work tirelessly to support victims and investigate all reports made to us.
0: Greater Manchester Police have charged a woman with murdering a 75-year-old man in Bolton. Officers were called to a property on Ormond Street on Friday, where the pensioner was pronounced dead at the scene. The suspect, 49-year-old Samantha Nuttall, is expected in court on Monday. Thousands of people in Kent are facing water supply issues because of a failure at a treatment works. South East Water said some 7,000 properties around the Tunbridge Wells area could face supply issues, including low pressure, intermittent supply or no water. Argentina are facing Spain right now in the World Cup final when Messi and Lamine Yamal both in the starting lineups. Security's tight at MetLife Stadium as President Trump watches on, and a huge halftime show featuring Madonna, Shakira and Justin Bieber is set for the break. And one star is hoping Argentina lift that trophy in tonight's final after placing a $1.5 million bet on them to beat Spain. Rapper Drake shared a screenshot of the online bet he placed on his Instagram, which, if they win, will see a payout of more than $5.1 million. That's the latest from Radio News Hub. I'm Dave Cronin.
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0: Staying cloudy for Northern Ireland and Northern Scotland with the odd shower. Dry and clear elsewhere and staying mild through the night. Lows of 14 to 17 degrees Celsius. The 80s.

Pet Shop Boys and Opportunities. Let's make lots of money. Hello there, I'm Dave Price. I haven't got lots of money, but I've got lots of great tunes. Will that do? And let's head into the final hour of the 80s show. I'm a bit biased, I have to say, but I do think the decade of the 80s is some of the best music ever. Here's Alice and Boy, how good is this?

0: We are Care Radio. I'm Matt Rosser. A new body representing care workers and employers will be launched by the end of the year to negotiate pay, working conditions and other employment issues across England's adult social care sector. Negotiations are due to begin next April and the first settlement will take effect in 2028. However, the local government association has warned that funding may not cover the full cost and says councils should have a greater role in the process. For Care News Every Day, stay with Care Radio.
1: Animals can't speak to drivers, but if they could, they would be asking us, telling us by the sounds of it, to put our litter and fruit waste in the bin. Because roadside litter kills an estimated 3 million animals every year. No wonder they sound miffed. So let's lend them a paw. Let's take our rubbish with us and bin it properly. National Highways. And what's that? They said thanks very much.
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9: 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The 80s.

Callum and Ogan have got to be certain. What vehicle drove Natalie Cole into the top 10 in 1988 and named the female superstar behind Maverick Records, who first came on the scene in the early 80s? Give you 10 minutes on that. Sorry, busy hour. Right, in the 80s, they did a remake of The War of the Worlds with Ben Lee Brown. Here he is.

Ben Lee Brown there on the eve of the war. Time for some community care information. And an Asda worker has been praised for helping a woman who had decided to brave it and shop without her carer, who was away at the time. Phil Snow Griffiths helped the elderly woman at a store in Warrington when the woman said she was planning to get the bus home. Asda says Phil wouldn't hear of it, and insisted he helped her through the checkout, got her a seat, and then arranged for a taxi for her. The worker noticed the woman was struggling, trying to balance a pack of cans on her walking frame at the checkout, and stepped in to help. Well done, Asda. Other stores are available. And the other stores, if you're listening,

Billy Idol there in Sweet 16. Time to give you the answer to the 80s quiz. What vehicle drove Natalie Cole into the top 10 back in 1988? The answer is it was a pink Cadillac. Do you remember that? And name the female superstar, international superstar, biggest female singer ever behind Maverick Records. Have you not got it yet? I'm doing my best. Well done if you said Madonna. That is the correct answer. Proud of you. Well done. Right, Shalimar on the way next, and then we'll give you the final rundown of clues on Double Play. See if we can get you in the bin for that, okay? Right now, Fleetwood Mac and Tell Me Lies, Little Lies. Yeah, I'm good at that.

0: We are Care Radio. I'm Matt Rosser. Unions and anti-corruption campaigners have condemned the government's handling of PPE procurement during the COVID pandemic after a damning report from the UK COVID inquiry, which found billions of pounds were wasted on unusable protective equipment and criticised the use of a so-called VIP lane for awarding contracts. The British Medical Association described the government's response as an omni-shambles, while the Royal College of Nursing said frontline staff were left unprotected. For more Care news, stay with Care Radio.
1: 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The 80.

Jalamar and A Night to Remember. Right, name the pop act, formed in the late 70s in Manchester. They're a duo. They began releasing music after the departure from a famous band who had lots of success in the 70s. In 1979, they directed their first music video for the single An Englishman in New York, which was Sting, of course. After this, they became involved in production music videos for Ultravox, The Police, Yes, Duran Duran, Frankie Goes to Hollywood, Huey Lewis, and even Wang Chung. They released their own music during the 80s and produced music videos for these as well. They also have worked with Roxy Music and Paul McCartney during their career. In 1983, they released Birds of Prey, which took their music in a more electronic direction, using electronic drum machines for the entire album, well, with other things on it as well, of course. They released their final album in 1988 before splitting up to pursue individual projects. That's it. That's the clues. But who do you think would fit these clues? Remember, you can email hello@careradio.org. Time for Steve and Tintin Duffy now, and You Can Kiss Me. Yeah, not you, sir.

Stephen Tintin Duffy there and Kiss Me. Can I say hi to Peter Roebuck, hi to Stephen Jackson, Audrey Reed and Ron Wilma Smart. Also hi to Chris Morgan, who listens quite often. Hi to Tam Jenkins, Rennie Ritchie, Paul Scott, Tam and Elaine Kane, Davy Cook will mention, Claire Fraser, Robert Skeen as well. Thank you all for supporting the radio station. It's very much appreciated. Double play, I'm not going to go through all the clues again. Let me tell you, though, that the band that this duo were in originally, who were highly successful, were 10cc. Have you got it yet? Yeah, you got it now, ain't you? Godly and Cream.

0: We are Care Radio. I'm Matt Rosser. The government says millions of care workers in England will be represented in the first ever negotiations on pay and working conditions for the adult social care sector. A new adult social care negotiating body, bringing together trade unions and employers, will be established at the end of the year, with talks to begin in 2027. The government's also announced an expansion of its care workforce pathway, creating a universal career structure covering almost all adult social care roles. For more care news, stay with Care Radio.
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Godley and Cream, our double play act this week, Under Your Thumb, and before the break, Them Wedding Bells. Victorians kept hedgehogs in their kitchens, but why did they do that? Answer? Well, it was to control cockroaches, apparently. And what creature can sing non-stop for 20 hours? The answer is a humpback whale.

Samantha Fox there, and Do Ya Wanna Please Me? No answer to that, really. Thought for the day, right? Every family has one weird relative. And if you're sitting there thinking you don't know who it is, then sadly, it's probably you.

Lotus Eaters there in the first picture of you. Every time I play the Lotus Eaters, I just can't stop thinking about Odor Eaters. Do you remember them years back? Too young. Right, okay. That's it for me. Thank you for listening to my 80s show. Don't forget, you can catch me on the jukebox over the weekend on KR Radio. Take care of yourself and everybody around about you till the next time. And let's head to the news with an absolute belter. Haircut 100 and then favourite shirts. Speak to you soon then. Ta-ra.

0: Andy Burnham will promise to restore confidence in government and give people breathing room when he becomes Prime Minister on Monday. In his first Downing Street speech, he'll call for reflection and resolution, stressing the need for stability after 7 prime ministers in a decade. Burnham is expected to highlight plans to devolve power with a new Number 10 North, scrap digital ID to focus on the cost of living, and move quickly on policies to ease everyday pressures. Andrew Tate and his brother Tristan have been arrested in the US as part of a UK investigation into alleged sexual offences. The CPS has announced dozens of further charges and is seeking their extradition, bringing the number of alleged victims to 7. Queenie Thomas is Bedfordshire Police's Assistant Chief Constable.
1: 38 new charges in total have now been authorised against Andrew and Tristan Tate, bringing the total number of charges faced to 59. The charges relate to 7 victims spanning a period from 2010 to 2017.
0: The World Cup final is underway, Argentina up against Spain for the trophy. Security has been stepped up at MetLife Stadium with President Trump in attendance, and a star-studded halftime show from Madonna, Shakira and Justin Bieber is taking place. Glasgow 2026 marked 1 week until the Commonwealth Games begin by revealing a new mile-long installation along the River Clyde. It gives everyone the chance to experience the distance athletes will cover in this iconic athletics event. Louisa Mann is the spokesperson.
2: Our Commonwealth Mile allows anyone in the city or any of our visitors to take part in a bit of the sport in action themselves and to come down here to run the Miracle Mile for themselves and then maybe see how their times shape up against some of our elite athletes that will be arriving in the city over the weekend.
0: And the 1975 frontman Matty Healy and model Gabrielle have tied the knot. The couple announced their engagement in 2024 after dating for 9 months and officially married on Saturday. That's the latest from Radio News Hub. I'm Dave Cronin.
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0: Monday we'll see patchy cloud developing across central and eastern areas as showers continue for northern Scotland and Northern Ireland. Sunny in the southwest with highs of 24 degrees Celsius.
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Martin Taylor's version of Johnny and Mary, starting off this edition of Jazz Waves with me, Alan Steadman. And we'll continue with another Sound of Summer, which comes with the instruction to turn on, tune in, and cop out.

Also in this set, we'll be featuring some of the great tunes written by Duke Ellington, but this time vocal versions, like these two from Annie Ross and Nat King Cole.

Caravan from Nat King Cole, a tune co-written by the Duke and his trombonist Juan Tizol, preceded by Annie Ross with splendid tenor sax playing from Zoot Sims and I'm Just a Lucky So-and-So. And now, here on The Jazz Show, it's Trad Time.

Two of the greats of the British trad scene, Alex Welsh trumpet and Archie Semple clarinet, both hailed from Edinburgh and sadly both had problems with alcohol, in Archie's case leading to an untimely death, aged only 45. And before that, the Chris Barber Jazz Band, with Chris taking the lead on Sweet Georgia Brown, before the band came in with a rather curious ending. Two more Duke Ellington numbers now from Nancy Wilson and Lou Rawls.

Blue Rose, and Just Squeeze Me. The lyrics for that elegant tune were written by Lee Gaines, who wrote the words for a few of compositions by the Duke and Billy Strayhorn, and he was one of the founding members of the vocal group the Delta Rhythm Boys. And before that, the wonderful Nancy Wilson and Satin Doll. The words for that one coming from the pen of Johnny Mercer. And such is the greatness of Ellington's melodies that we tend to overlook those who wrote the lyrics. So take a bow, Lee Gaines and Johnny Mercer. A new release now on Jazz Waves, and it comes from the great tenor player King Curtis, a musician who played jazz and R&B in the true sense of the word, and he also appeared on pop records too, from amongst others Buddy Holly and Aretha Franklin, and he played the honking sax on the Coasters hit Yakety Yak. But here's one from his soulful side.

King Curtis from this excellent new release from Avid Records, King Curtis 4 Classic Albums. The cornet playing was attributed to Little Brother, who was really Nat Adderley, the little brother of Julian Cannonball Adderley. Louis Armstrong now, and another Ellington tune.

Peggy Lee and Jump for Joy, the title number from a 1941 musical review of Ellington Tunes, preceded by Louis Armstrong's version of I Got It Bad and That Ain't Good. So let's have another from the new release from Avid Jazz, King Curtis, 4 classic albums. He was once described as the greatest musician you've never heard, and indeed he does play brilliantly on this one, All the Way.

Gabriel Lachin Trio from Gabriel's latest album, The Man I Love. And that just about ends this set of Jazz Ways, which I hope you've enjoyed. Is it hot in here? Or is it just me? Oh, it's 90 degrees in the shade.

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0: Andy Burnham will set out his priorities as Prime Minister on Monday, pledging to rebuild trust in politics and offer breathing room on the cost of living. He's expected to describe the moment as one of reflection and resolution, warning Britain must confront its challenges honestly. Burnham is expected to push devolution through Number 10 North. He could also have to decide on North Sea drilling before turning to his cabinet appointments. Andrew and Tristan Tate have been detained in Miami in connection with a UK probe into alleged sexual offences. Prosecutors have filed 38 new charges and requested their extradition. Assistant Chief Constable Karina Thomas from Bedfordshire Police spoke to reporters.
1: I want to make it clear that there is no place for male violence against women and girls in our society, and we will continue to work tirelessly to support victims and investigate all reports made to us.
0: Greater Manchester Police have charged a woman with murdering a 75-year-old man in Bolton. Officers were called to a property on Ormond Street on Friday, where the pensioner was pronounced dead at the scene. The suspect, 49-year-old Samantha Nuttall, is expected in court on Monday. Thousands of people in Kent are facing water supply issues because of a failure at a treatment works. South East Water said some 7,000 properties around the Tunbridge Wells area could face supply issues, including low pressure, intermittent supply or no water. Argentina are facing Spain right now in the World Cup final, when Messi and Lamine Yamal both in the starting lineups. Securities Touch at MetLife Stadium as President Trump watches on, and a huge halftime show featuring Madonna, Shakira and Justin Bieber is set for the break. And one star is hoping Argentina lift that trophy in tonight's final after placing a $1.5 million bet on them to beat Spain. Rapper Drake shared a screenshot of the online bet he placed on his Instagram, which, if they win, will see a payout of more than $5.1 million. That's the latest from Radio News Hub. I'm Dave Cronin.
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0: Monday we'll see patchy cloud developing across central and eastern areas as showers continue for northern Scotland and northern Ireland. Sunny in the southwest with highs of 24 degrees Celsius.
3: Alan Steadman's Jazz Waves.

A band called Bluesium, and last night starting off the second set of this edition of the country's longest-running jazz show. Yes, this is Jazz Waves, and I'm Alan Steadman. The featured artist in this set will be the blues singer and harmonica player and member of the Manfreds, Paul Jones, and there'll also be a tribute to the composer Lalo Schifrin, who died recently. But first, two new ones from different ends of the spectrum.

young contemporary jazz piano player Paul Cornish and the lead single from his album out soon. That was Dinosaur Song, preceded by a singer and guitarist called Christone Kingfish Ingram, a blues man's name if ever there was, and Voodoo Charm. And talking of blues men, last week I was at a great concert given by Paul Jones alongside guitarist John Etheridge. A good reason to have a few from Paul. So, people get ready.

A splendid version of Curtis Mayfield's People Get Ready from Paul Jones. He's 83 now, and whilst a number of his contemporaries are sounding well past their sell-by dates, you know who I mean, he's still sounding very good and still playing a mean harmonica. More later, here on The Jazz Show. And the Argentinian-American pianist, arranger and composer Lalo Schifrin died on the 26th of June at the age of 93, and he wrote this.

The theme to Mission Impossible, written by Lalo Schifrin, with James Morrison doing his own stunts on trumpet. Paul Jones with the Blues Band plus Friends, now making it the Blues Band Big Band, and Swing Out Dave.

0: until the day I die.
1: The blues band and Swing Out Dave, the Dave in question being Paul Jones' longtime collaborator Dave Kelly, and we heard them with Key to the Highway. Well, let's have some Chicago-style jazz, not from the Windy City, but from the Ural Mountains.

If I Had You from Igor Burko's Uralsky Jazzmen from an album called America Meets Russia. Maybe they should play that on the next phone call between, well, you know who. Another one put together by Lalo Schifrin and friends, which included that swinging band, the London Philharmonic. This is a long track, but a good one, as it pays tribute to Charlie Parker.

Lots of Parker tunes in that suite called The Firebird. They included April in Paris, Just Friends, Parker's Mood, Now's the Time, and How High the Moon. The jazz men included Ray Brown, Grady Tate, John Faddis, and James Morrison, all led by Lalo Schifrin, who died on the 26th of June.

The Blues Band featuring Paul Jones and I'm Your King Bee. And we'll finish with another blues from another from this great new release from Avid Records, King Curtis' four classic albums. I'm Alan Stedman, this has been Jazz Waves, and this is Blues at the Five Spot.

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0: Andy Burnham will promise to restore confidence in government and give people breathing room when he becomes Prime Minister on Monday. In his first Downing Street speech, he'll call for reflection and resolution, stressing the need for stability after 7 prime ministers in a decade. Burnham is expected to highlight plans to devolve power with a new Number 10 North, scrap digital ID to focus on the cost of living, and move quickly on policies to ease everyday pressures. Andrew Tate and his brother Tristan have been arrested in the US as part of a UK investigation into alleged sexual offences. The CPS has announced dozens of further charges and is seeking their extradition, bringing the number of alleged victims to 7. Queenie Thomas is Bedfordshire Police's Assistant Chief Constable.
1: 38 new charges in total have now been authorised against Andrew and Tristan Tate, bringing the total number of charges faced to 59. The charges relate to 7 victims spanning a period from 2010 to 2017.
0: The World Cup final is underway, Argentina up against Spain for the trophy. Security has been stepped up at MetLife Stadium with President Trump in attendance, and a star-studded halftime show from Madonna, Shakira and Justin Bieber is taking place. Glasgow 2026 marked 1 week until the Commonwealth Games begin by revealing a new mile-long installation along the River Clyde. It gives everyone the chance to experience the distance athletes will cover in this iconic athletics event. Louisa Mann is the spokesperson.
2: Our Commonwealth Mile allows anyone in the city or any of our visitors to take part in a bit of the sport in action themselves and to come down here to run the Miracle Mile for themselves and then maybe see how their times shape up against some of our elite athletes that will be arriving in the city over the weekend.
0: And the 1975 frontman Matty Healy and model Gabriette have tied the knot. The couple announced their engagement in 2024 after dating for 9 months and officially married on Saturday. That's the latest from Radio News Hub. I'm Dave Cronin.
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0: Monday we'll see patchy cloud developing across central and eastern areas as showers continue for northern Scotland and northern Ireland. Sunny in the southwest with highs of 24 degrees Celsius.
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2: 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National Highways. And what's that? 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

0: World Cup champions, beating Argentina 1-0 in New York to reclaim football's biggest prize. This the reaction from fans watching in Box Park, Wembley. The European champions delivered on the biggest stage with heightened security at MetLife Stadium as President Trump watched on. A star-packed halftime show for Madonna, Shakira and Justin Bieber added to the spectacle. In other news this morning, Andy Burnham will promise to restore confidence in government and give people breathing room when he becomes Prime Minister on Monday. In his first Downing Street speech, he'll call for reflection and resolution, stressing the need for stability after seven Prime Ministers in a decade. Burnham is expected to highlight plans to devolve power with a new Number 10 North and move quickly on policies to ease everyday pressures. A man has been charged with murder after a woman died following an altercation in Newport in Wales. Armed officers were called to St Vincent Road early on Saturday, and the woman was later pronounced dead nearby. 66-year-old Albert Williams has been remanded in custody and will appear in court on Monday. Central and southeast England have both seen their longest unbroken spell of no recorded rainfall this century. An average of zero rainfall has been measured across the Met Office's weather stations in both regions for 14 days in a row. We spoke to Alex Deakin from the Met Office.
1: Climate change means hotter summers are much more likely. Extremes of temperatures are now much more likely. So yeah, we are going to continue to see hot summers. They're unlikely to all be this hot, certainly in the short term, but the longer term trend, yeah, temperatures are just going to be on the rise.
0: And Spice Girl Mel C has married Australian model Chris Dingwall, wearing a custom look designed by bandmate Victoria Beckham. That's the latest from Radio News Hub. I'm Dave Cronin.
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0: Monday we'll see patchy cloud developing across central and eastern areas as showers continue for northern Scotland and northern Ireland. Sunny in the southwest with highs of 24 degrees Celsius.
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1: With the latest national and international news

0: Spain have lifted the World Cup after a dramatic 1-0 victory over Argentina. The European champions rose to the moment in front of a huge crowd and tight security in New York. Super sub Ferran Torres fired Spain to their second men's World Cup triumph, as what may be Lionel Messi's last dance ended in 10-man Argentina falling to a meek extra time defeat. Madonna's Shakira and Justin Bieber headlined a blockbuster halftime show as celebrations erupted across the stadium and in Spain. Andy Burnham will set out his priorities as Prime Minister later today, pledging to rebuild trust in politics and offer breathing room on the cost of living. He's expected to describe the moment as one of reflection and resolution, warning Britain must confront its challenges honestly. Burnham is expected to push devolution through Number 10 North. He could also have to decide on North Sea drilling before turning to his cabinet appointments. Andrew and Tristan Tate have been detained in Miami in connection with a UK probe into alleged sexual offences. Prosecutors have filed 38 new charges and requested their extradition. Assistant Chief Constable Corina Thomas from Bedfordshire Police spoke to reporters.
1: We would urge the public not to speculate and to allow the legal process to be carried out correctly. I want to make it clear that there is no place for male violence against women and girls in our society, and we will continue to work tirelessly to support victims.
0: Greater Manchester Police have charged a woman with murdering a 75-year-old man in Bolton. The suspect, 49-year-old Samantha Nuttall, is expected in court today. In Formula One, Kimi Antonelli has won the Belgian Grand Prix after passing Charles Leclerc, with Max Verstappen third and Lewis Hamilton fourth. And The Odyssey has set a new record for Sir Christopher Nolan with his biggest box office debut and took £196 million, according to Universal Pictures. That's the latest from Radio News Hub. I'm Dave Cronin.
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0: Monday we'll see patchy cloud developing across central and eastern areas as showers continue for northern Scotland and Northern Ireland. Sunny in the southwest with highs of 24 degrees Celsius.
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